0: 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Your shout-outs, dedications, and requests are what we care about on Liveline. 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It's simple. Hello.
1: Do you have Better Off Alone?
0: Oh, by Alice DJ. Yeah, we could play that. How'd you think of it?
1: And wanted to throw back to the 90s.
0: Actually, it did come out in 97, but didn't really become popular until 2000.
1: It's a really good song.
0: I think so, too. I'm glad we're on the same page. And what's your name?
1: Jacob,
0: where are you calling from?
1: Columbus, Indiana.
0: What are you doing tonight?
1: Just driving around doing some DoorDash.
0: All right, I got DoorDash on the way to my house right now. Maybe it's you with my Starbucks.
1: That would be cool. You do have a nice house.
0: Well, thank you. Actually, my DoorDasher's name is John, so I don't think it's

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0: October, and it's time for Countdown Chris with the Streaming Super 6 as we break into the new month and the new season. Do we have some new songs trending on the internet?
1: Oh, yeah, lots of hot stuff moving around here, Mason. Number 6 this week is Olivia Rodrigo's Stupid Song. In at number 5, Carol G, Baby Wow. Number 4, Malcolm Todd, Earrings. 3 is Adela, Nicole Kidman. Number 2 most streamed, wow, this is a big surprise, Ella Langley dropping down this week with Choose in Texas, and it means we've got a brand new number 1 most streamed, and it's none other than Taylor Swift. The song is Patient Zero. This is such a cool song. It's got a, like a cool, immaculate, cinematic music video, too. You got to see the video.
0: I'm a really big fan of it. Yeah, Dakota Johnson's in the video, and the other 3 tracks all come from the Encore edition of The Life of a Showgirl, which came out about a year ago.
1: Oh, cool. Yeah, it's a fabulous album, and it's a great video, and it even starts out, the video starts out in a little cemetery, so perfect for Halloween in October.
0: Yes, here it comes, and Chris, back with you next week. Thanks a lot.
1: All right.

0: 24/7. Hello, Lightline. What do you want to hear?
1: Hey there, Mason. I'm on the way over to karaoke right now, so maybe you can play Toxic by Britney Spears.
0: Oh, yeah, I think we can. That's one of our most requested throwbacks ever.
1: Awesome.
0: So what's your name? Where are you calling from?
1: My name is Corbin, calling out of College Station.
0: All right, Corbin. Thanks for being on Lightline. Let's go back. 2004.
1: Awesome.
0: Bye.

0: today's hit music, Z94.7. Hello, Liveline. What do you want to hear?
1: Can you play Chandelier?
0: Oh, by Sia.
1: Yeah.
0: Yeah, and for the longest time, everybody thought the girl in the music video for that song was Sia.
1: Really?
0: Yeah, because you never get to see her. But actually, that's Maddie Ziegler. She's a really big dancer now. She was only 12 years old when they recorded that.
1: That's cool.
0: Yeah, what's your name?
1: Emma.
0: Emma, where are you calling from?
1: Big Pine Key, Florida. It's like in between Marathon and Key West.
0: Oh, okay, cool. What are you doing tonight?
1: Just listening to the radio.
0: And not feeling cold like everybody above you.
1: I've actually got sweatpants and a sweatshirt on, so.
0: Why? Because it's 7.

0: chance to win with a brand new Secret Sound in 5 minutes. Liveline, what do you want to hear?
1: Hi, can you play Fourth Car by Tate McRae?
0: Oh, I'd love to. That's such a cool song. Who's this?
1: This is Kendra.
0: Kendra, where are you calling from?
1: Indiana, like Wells County area.
0: Oh, near Fort Wayne, yeah?
1: Yeah.
0: What are you doing tonight?
1: We're just driving around. We just came back from gymnastics.
0: Yeah, are you in a sports car?
1: No.
0: Can you dance like Tate McRae?
1: I could try, but it probably won't look the same.
0: All that matters is you try. You can always get better.

0: 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Hello, Line, what do you want to hear?
1: Can you guys play Rockstar by Post Malone?
0: Absolutely. What's your name?
1: Shayla.
0: My Shayla! Where are you calling from?
1: Everyone says that.
0: I'm sure. What city and state?
1: Idaho.
0: Idaho where? What city?
1: Burley, Idaho.
0: Oh, cool. What are you doing tonight?
1: Driving harvest.
0: Yeah. It's really nice today. 75 degrees. It's kind of crazy for October.
1: Oh, heck yeah. It's hot.
0: We like hot. And here's your song. Thanks for calling Lifeline.

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0: sounds like my damn brain. Yeah, my brain. 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
1: Sounds like your brain?
0: Yeah, my brain. 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
1: How is that possible?
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1: Is it a typewriter?
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4: Hi, is it a stapler?
5: Is it a marble in the Ramune bottle?
6: Is it a maraca?
7: Hi, is that like a pen clicking?
4: Yes, is it a stapler? Is it a paintball gun?
0: We still don't have a winner. We're going to play the sound again next hour, along with a new clue. Meanwhile, guesses.

0: Bieber?
1: Yes, oh my gosh, we played two of his songs now. This is three. What's your name?
0: My name is Misha May.
1: Where are you calling from, Misha?
0: I'm calling from Sault Ste. Marie, Michigan.
1: And why do you want to hear that song, Misha, Michigan? Michigan.
0: Because I'm with my sister and her, one of her favorite artists is Justin Bieber, and I want to make her happy.
1: Oh, well, you just sound so nice. We'll play it right now.

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Liveline, my name's Mason. Time now for the Magical Musical Mystery Medley and a special Throwback Thursday edition. These three songs were all number one back in 2017. We need you to name them, okay? 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
1: Shape of You by Ed Sheeran, New Rules by Dua Lipa, and Rockstar by Post Malone.
0: And you got the artists. I'm so impressed. What's your name?
1: Emily.
0: Emily, where are you calling from?
1: Hastings.
0: Nebraska. How'd you get those so quickly?
1: I just have good memory, I guess.
0: Yeah, all those songs from 9 years ago.
1: Awesome, thank you.
0: Yeah, we're going to send you a gorgeous Liveline trophy, which you'll have in the next couple of weeks. Hang on so we can get your address.
1: Awesome, thank you.

0: Did you see the one when Sunflower came out from 2018?
1: I wasn't able to see it in theaters, but I also like that one really well.
0: Oh, I think it's better when you get to watch it at home. You can get up and use the bathroom and eat snacks and pause it whenever you want.
1: Yeah.
0: Obviously, it's much cheaper, too.
1: Weeks ago. What?
0: Obviously, it's much cheaper, too, that way.
1: Yeah.
0: But you were saying what? You did something a couple weeks ago?

0: people.
1: It's going to be your Halloween costume.
0: Yeah.
1: Oh, my gosh. We're just a month away now.
0: I know.
1: Here's your song. Thanks for calling Lifeline. We got spiders all over our studio.

0: Your Mom by Noah Kahan?
1: Oh, I would if we had it, but we don't. Maybe something else?
0: Do you have The Great Divide?
1: Yeah, I can play that. What's your name?
0: Michael.
1: Michael from Peoria.
0: Yeah.
1: Hey, what are you doing, Michael?
0: Driving home.
1: Yeah, this is a good driving song. It'll get you there really fast.
0: Yeah.
1: It's like something you hear with the windows down on a hot summer night, except now it's fall and we're all depressed.
0: Yep.
1: But he's one of the biggest artists of this year. The album, the tour, really, really passionate fans, and we'll play it now, okay?
0: Thank you.
1: Thanks for calling Lifeline. Okay.

0: Quest all night long as we welcome in fall, heading up towards Halloween. My name's Mason. Thanks so much for being here tonight. Lots of great new music. Adela has two songs called Ain't in L.A. and then Nicole Kidman and then Taylor Swift's four new tracks from the encore edition of The Life of a Showgirl. Of course, the first single is Patient Zero, and that's currently number one on Spotify. It's our number 12 request, so stay tuned if you want to hear those or anything else tonight. Now, though,
1: Secret Sound.
0: Your chance to win. If you are first to call us correctly identifying what this sound is, we played it last hour. Nobody came even close to figuring this out. So listen up. It involves entertainment. A couple more times. This is something that involves two people. If you know or think you know, 85 Liveline is the number. Just call that and we'll put you on the air. 85 Liveline, good luck.
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1: Connect Four.
0: Yes, Connect Four. That's exactly what it is. Oh, my gosh. Who's this?
1: It's Diamond calling from Winnipeg, Manitoba.
0: Diamond, congratulations. How'd you figure that out?
1: I was thinking of an air hockey table, but like it also kind of sounds like chips, like you're putting chips in the air to cross for.
0: Well, you've won a fabulous Live Line trophy, Diamond, and you'll have that in the next couple of weeks. Really nice job. This is Adela.

0: 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Hello.
1: Do you have Oops, I Did It Again by Britney Spears?
0: Yeah, we do. What's your name? Where are you calling from?
1: My name is Carly. I'm calling from Portland, Indiana.
0: What are you doing tonight, Carly?
1: I'm driving a little boy back from Pee Wee football practice. He's in the back seat.
0: And what made you want to hear that song?
1: For him, but I picked one of my favorites.
0: Well, there we go. Let's go back 26 years. Thanks for calling Live Line.

0: Before you go, there's something I want you to have.
1: Oh, it's beautiful. But wait a minute, isn't this...
0: Yeah, yes it is.
1: But I thought the old lady dropped it into the ocean in the air.
0: Well, baby, I went down and got it.

0: 24/7. Shoutouts, dedications, requests. My name's Mason. Phones are open. No busy signals. You'll get straight through, but you gotta call right now. 85 Liveline. Hello.
1: Can I hear Mirrors?
0: Mirrors, Mirrors. By Justin Timberlake?
1: Yeah.
0: Wow, yeah. That's a nice song. How'd you think of it?
1: My mom requested it.
0: Oh, can I talk to her? Hi, Mom. What's your name?
2: Hi, Patty.
0: Patty Page?
2: Yeah.
0: Where are you calling from?
2: Salt Lake City.
0: I would be astonished if anybody under 30 even know who Patty Page is. Do you even know who she is?
2: Oh, under 30, no. I know under 30. Oh, yeah.
0: She's like way sure before your time. She was popular back in the 60s.
2: Uh-huh. Well, my mother knows about her.
0: Yeah, your mother's mother. What are you doing?
2: In the car, and I was so excited that it was a live request show. So now we're listening to you in the house.
0: Yeah, don't turn us off. We're here for another hour and 45 minutes.
2: Amazing. All right.
0: Thanks for calling Liveline.
2: Thank you.

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0: Hello, Liveline. What's your name?
1: Oh my gosh, they actually picked up.
0: We hear that every night from somebody. It's so funny.
1: My name's Ember. Stateside by Pink Panther.
0: Oh, yeah, and Zara Larson. We haven't played that yet tonight. Where are you calling from?
1: Utah, Salt Lake.
0: Yeah, does this song bring back any special memories of the summer gone by?
1: Yeah, actually. I slept so much. I have no friends, sir.
0: Oh, well, we can be your friend. Not just me, but everybody who calls in, all the voices you hear. You're a part of something every night. We really appreciate you listening.
1: Yeah, I lowkey have a flip phone, so I can't listen to anything else.
0: Is that what you're talking to me on?
1: Yeah.
0: Wow. Well, it keeps you disconnected from social media, which is a toxic place anyways.
1: Yeah, that's why I got the flip phone in the first place.
0: Perfect. Let's play your song now, okay?
1: Thanks
0: for calling Liveline.
1: Bye.

0: 90s hit music, Z94.7. We'll count down our big three most requested songs in 90 minutes. Right now, that's number two. And I met him a few days ago. I got to brag, at least for another week. Malcolm Todd, Liveline, what do you want to hear?
1: California Girls.
0: By Katy Perry. Yeah, we've played that about 3 million times since it came out.
1: All right, can you play it 3 million and one more time?
0: Perfect. I don't think that'll upset anybody, but 3 million and two is where we draw the line, so this might be the last time we ever play it, okay?
1: All right, perfect.
0: What's your name?
1: Brock Westcoke.
0: And where are you calling from?
1: Grand Island.
0: Nebraska. Thanks for calling Liveline.
1: Yeah.
0: Bye.
1: Bye.
2: Greetings, loved ones. Let's take a journey.

0: Liveline. What do you want to hear?
1: Can I hear Orbiter by Noah Kahn?
0: Yes, you can. What's your name?
1: Lydia.
0: Where are you calling from, Lydia?
1: St. George, Utah.
0: And why do you like this song?
1: I don't know. I've always liked it.
0: You're just a big fan of him? Everything he does?
1: Yeah.
0: It just feels like October, right?
1: Yeah.
0: Orbiter, October, it even sounds the same. What are you doing?
1: Nothing much.
0: Just relaxing, nothing, chilling, sitting in bed or something?
1: Yeah, just hanging out with my siblings.
0: All right. Well, we'll play the song right now. Thanks for calling Liveline. We appreciate it.
1: Yeah, thank you.

0: 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Hello, Live Line. What do you want to hear?
1: Oh, hey. I actually want you to pick something tonight. I need something peppy.
0: Oh.
1: Something to wake me up.
0: Yeah, we've got so many great songs. I couldn't possibly pick a favorite, but how about Nicole Kidman by Adele? That song is so hot right now.
1: Okay, go for it.
0: Have you heard it before?
1: Yes, I have.
0: Yeah, number one in North America right now on Spotify.
1: Yeah. You say that the other night, yes.
0: What's your name?
1: Tracy.
0: Where are you calling from, Tracy?
1: I'm just outside of Fort Wayne, Indiana.
0: Yeah, what are you doing?
1: Going home from work. Okay, heading home.
0: Oh, good. Well, I'm glad that you get to go home and relax and then get up tomorrow and do it all over again.

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2: Hi, I would like to request Bruno Mars, Locked Out of Heaven.
1: Absolutely. Why do you want to hear that?
2: I like the tone of the beat.
1: That came out in 2012 and is still one of his most streamed songs.
2: Oh, yeah.
1: What's your name?
2: Bradley.
1: Do you like throwbacks in general?
2: Oh, yeah, I do.
1: All right. Well, we've got a whole hour of them coming out in about 25 minutes, so we hope you're here.
2: All right. Thanks.
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0: Liveline, what do you want to hear?
1: Hello. Can you play Boston?
0: By Stella Lefty. This song is like Dance Monkey by Tones and I. A lot of people love it, and others just absolutely despise it.
1: Dude, I don't know. They don't know how to live, apparently.
0: I mean, you can kind of say that about any song, but this one's like really polarizing. You actually like it?
1: Oh, yeah.
0: You're not just requesting it as a joke like people do with Never Gonna Give You Up?
1: No, I like it.
0: Oh, good. What's your name?
1: My name's Austin.
0: And where are you calling from, Austin?
1: From St. Paul's, Idaho.
0: And that's how you can describe where people hear our radio show, from Austin to Boston. What are you doing tonight?
1: Chopping some corn.
0: Oh, working a cornfield?
1: Yeah.
0: All right. Well, here's your song. Thanks for calling Liveline.

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1: I know a lot of people say that English is kind of the universal language and, oh, they need to learn how to speak it. But Baby Wow by Karol G, currently number one in the world on Spotify and Shazam. I don't know any Spanish, and I think it's one of the best songs of the past year. It's just produced so magnificently, and we really love her. She's from Colombia. She's been putting out bangers for quite a few years. That's really her first in North America to get some mainstream traction here on Top 40 Radio. Honestly, they could have that in any language, and I would love it so much. Rewind comes up in about 15 minutes. That's where we do all those great throwbacks, stuff from the past 10, 15, 20, even 25, 30 years. It just depends on the song, maybe some story that you have to go with it. 85 Liveline, call or text us right now. That's 85 Liveline. Speaking of foreign languages,
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0: 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Hello, Liveline. What do you want to hear?
1: I want to hear Beautiful Thing.
0: By Benson Boone.
1: By Benson Boone, yeah.
0: Okay, who's this?
1: Blaine and Wyatt. I'm Wyatt, too.
0: Where are you calling from, Wyatt?
1: Minnesota. Me and Blaine are both calling from Minnesota.
0: And what are you doing tonight?
1: Best friend. I'm just chilling at home.
0: Oh, okay. Well, this is a nice song to get everybody relaxed and thinking about the past now that summer's all done. Thanks for calling Liveline.
1: Okay, thank you.

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3: Can you play Baby Got Back?
2: 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Who's this?
3: It's Macy. 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
2: Ah, what are you doing tonight?
3: Just coming back home from a football game. Davis and Farmington High.
2: Who are you rooting for?
3: Davis.
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3: Yeah.
2: Hey! So we'll send the song out to you and everybody there.
3: Sweet. It's a funny song.
2: It is a funny song. And even funnier that it came out in 1992.

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1: Can we do Streaming by SZA?
0: Oh, yes, already 3 years ago. Who's this?
1: Alina,
0: where are you calling from?
1: Georgia, we're on the road right now. Pick up my little brother. Well, not my little brother.
0: The brother who happens to be younger than you.
1: He's 18.
0: Well, he'll always be your little brother.
1: In my heart, yeah.
0: And I hope you treat him that way, too, because you don't want him to make him feel like he's more powerful than you. So let's play your song, okay? Thanks for calling Live Line.
1: Okay, thank you.

0: 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Hello, Liveline. What do you want to hear?
1: Can I hear 1985 by Bowling for Soup?
0: Oh, my gosh. I haven't heard that song since 1985. And it didn't even come out until 2003.
1: My mom showed me this song when I was, like, 4 years old.
0: And how old are you now?
1: I am 17.
0: Well, some songs just live on forever, right?
1: Oh, yeah. It's one of my favorite songs. I had it stuck in my head this entire week.
0: Really?
1: Yeah.
0: They should make another version of this song, but like 2026 or something, where they sing about all the current stuff going on in the world.
1: That would be really cool. I would listen to that.
0: What's your name? Where are you calling from?
1: My name's Emily, and I'm calling from Ansley, Nebraska.
0: Calling Liveline.

0: 5.
1: Lifeline. Coming in 10 minutes, the Throwback Thursday trifecta. 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
1: Hello, can I hear The Only Exception by Paramore?
0: Wow, how'd you think of that song?
1: It's my favorite song, mine and my boyfriend's song.
0: It's a beautiful track. We haven't played in a long time. Who's this?
1: This is Isabella. I'm calling from San Luis, Arizona. Can I give a shout-out?
0: Yeah, say anything you want. This is your moment.
1: Can I give a shout-out to the cooks at Coco Pot Casino and everybody that's listening to me from there?
0: All right. Everybody listening to us everywhere, in every kitchen and restaurant, casino. And
1: yeah.
0: All right. Well, let's play your song right now. How about you say something nice about your boyfriend, too?
1: He's a very hard worker, and I love him so much, and I appreciate every sacrifice he does for me.
0: Oh, I'm sure he appreciates that. And thanks for calling Liveline.
1: Yes.
0: Here's your song.

0: We play One Sweet Day.
1: By Mariah Carey. Oh my goodness. People don't usually request that unless there's some story to go along with it.
0: Requesting a song because on the 1st of September I lost my oldest son. And yesterday I lost my mother.
1: I'm so sorry to hear that.
0: Thank you.
1: September is not a very good month.
0: No. And actually my youngest son's birthday was on the 20th. So it should be a really good month. But it's been a tough one.
1: I can't imagine what you're going through right now and how that feels, but lots of people deal with negative, challenging situations, and it makes them stronger. But you just got to remember that life happens, and tomorrow is never guaranteed, so we must appreciate the gift of life, which is why it's called the present. But you sound very strong.
0: I'm actually a recovering addict, and it's been really hard, but I'm managing. My youngest son really needs me, so that's what I'm doing.
1: Take that negativity and channel it into something that your mother and your son would look down and be like, wow, she's doing this for me. And be proud of every little thing you accomplish.
0: Right.
1: What's your name and where are you calling from?
0: Megan, and I'm from Roswell, New Mexico.
1: Well, we really do appreciate you listening and sharing that story with us. I care about you, and everybody listening right now is probably very emotional because they're all going through something. And just know that you have us to keep you company and hopeful.
0: Thank you.
1: Hang in there. Bye. Thanks for calling Lideline. Bye-bye.
0: Thanks.

0: It's the most requested. It's the best. The people's. It's all that. It's number one.
1: Just play it, man.
2: Don't you just hate when people are like, oh, I'm so ugly. Oh, my gosh. Nobody likes me. They're just fishing for compliments. That's this guy.

Hit Music Z94.7. I swear, nobody even likes me. Nobody listens to this show. I'm not even that good. Like, I'm so ugly. Thank God I'm on the radio, right? You know those kinds of people. I hate it. I hate it. And it's always like the prettiest, coolest, nicest people. They dump on themselves like that. Whatever. Lifeline, my name is Mason. Thank you for being who you are, for being here with us. We're back tomorrow for the Party Songs Weekend. First one of October, too. Somebody's got to go wake up Billy Joe Armstrong. September's over. Actually, he doesn't like when people use that meme because the song's about his father dying and it talks about war. It's really, really sad. So it's as cringy as it's gonna be May. It's all the 40-year-olds who do that, too. Anyways, if you've never heard this next song, listen to the lyrics. It's called Find Yourself, and that's what life's all about. Be your dream.

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7: I'm so poor, I rub cologne from magazines on my shirt. In fact, when people say, "You smell so good, what is that?" I say, "Page 13. My name is Mason, we're live. Your show.

0: 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This is Lifeline. Hello, what do you want to hear?
1: Oh my gosh, okay. Teddy Swims.
0: Oh, there you go. Yeah, how about Lose Control?
1: Sounds good.
0: I'm sure you're sick and tired of that song. Who's this?
1: Emma.
0: Emma, where are you calling from?
1: Bemidji.
0: Minnesota. What are you doing tonight?
1: Oh, just heading home.
0: Yeah, you sound like you've had an exhausting day.
1: I did.
0: What'd you do? Where'd you go? Who'd you see? Why did they bother you?
1: Well, I work in a nursing home, so I just take care of little old people all day.
0: That's a tough job. But you got to have a lot of patience, no pun intended.
1: Yeah.
0: And a lot of heart to do something like that, just wanting to help people.
1: Oh,
0: and
1: very fun. I enjoy it.
0: Let's play your song right now, and thanks for calling Liveline. Hopefully you gain some control instead of losing control tonight.

0: Live Line Trophy. It'll be at your house in the next couple of weeks. Nice job.
1: Thank you so much.
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0: 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Hello, Live Line. What do you want to hear?
1: What do you think, Dave?
2: Anything by Flo Rida.
1: Anything by Flo Rida.
0: Oh, gosh, he has so many. How about Wild Ones, My House, I Cry, Good Feeling, Club Can't Handle good Me, feeling. Right Round, Low.
1: Good Feeling.
0: Good Feeling. All right, get your feeling good now. Who's this?
1: Woo! This is Tori and Bryce from Ashland, Oregon.
0: What are you doing tonight?
1: We went and saw a comedy show at the Brit Festival, and we're driving back home.
0: Was it funny?
1: It was pretty funny. It was Jim Gaffigan.
0: Oh, I love Jim Gaffigan.
1: Yeah, he was awesome.
0: In fact, I went to go see Jim Gaffigan again.
1: And then we laughed again.
0: All right, well, here's your song, and thanks for calling Live Line. We hope you call us again.
1: Thank

0: 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Live line, what do you want to hear?
1: Hi, this is Ever and Aneva from St. George, Utah. Can we hear Dracula featuring Jenny?
2: Yeah, most played song on the radio for like 8 weeks. It's crazy.
1: Yeah.
2: Yeah, we can play that again, though. And what are you doing tonight?
1: We're driving home from a concert that had a lot of fireworks.
2: Oh, who was it for?
1: Orchestra.
2: Was it good?
1: It was really fun, yeah.
2: Or were the fireworks better?
3: You can be honest.
1: They are pretty loud, pretty just like giant right behind us.
2: All right. Well, let's play your song right now. Who's there with you?
1: This is Eva, my best friend.
2: Oh, just the two of you?
1: Yep. Yeah.
2: All right. Party going. Thanks for calling Liveline. We really do appreciate it.
1: Thank you.

0: YouTube. I mean,
1: tell them that millions of people are going to hear it.
0: Yeah, they don't want to.
1: Oh. What's your name? Where are you from?
0: Bailey.
1: All right. All right. Not asking her anything inappropriate. All right. Thanks for calling.

0: Liveline, that was our second most requested song last night. No, number one. It was number one. That's right, because we had some guy call up, and he was just at the end of the show. I'm like, oh, we don't have any more time for requests. So I was like, well, I'll have you pick the number one song. And then he introduced it, and we made it sound like he was requesting it. It was all fake. But the rest of the show is genuine. These are real people, real calls, real requests. If there's something you're sick and tired of, you think we play it to death, call us up and complain. If there's something we're not playing enough and it brings back a special memory for you and you love it, well, it's Throwback Thursday, so we need those songs from the past right now or anything new. We don't care. It's up to you. 85 Liveline. The phones are open. You can also follow me on the socials. We really do appreciate that. 85 Liveline is the number, though. 85 Liveline. Come on. Mason Kelter on Instagram. I forgot to mention that part, too.
1: Here's the deal. 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
5: I'm Staff Sergeant Griffin, Army retired. 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

0: line. What do you want to hear?
1: Hi, Mason. Can we hear Everybody by Backstreet Boys?
0: Yes, you can, because everybody loves that song. Who's this?
1: Hey, Mason. This is Danielle.
0: Where are you calling from?
1: And Brittany. Michigan. We're just coming from Lake Superior. We live in Berglund, Michigan.
0: You weren't swimming, were you?
1: Well, of course we were.
0: Oh, no. That's crazy. It's like cold as hell right now. Well, I'm glad you're here to tell the story about it. Let's play a song, all right? Thanks for calling Lifeline.
1: Thanks. Bye.

0: 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Carol G, Baby Wow, number one in the world on Spotify. Liveline, my name's Mason. What do you want to hear?
1: Can you play Ghost by Justin Bieber?
0: Yeah, absolutely. Why do you want to hear that?
1: Because my grandma liked Justin Bieber.
0: Oh, well, it's a really, really good song. In fact, he wrote this about a friend that passed away. And a lot of people dedicate this to their loved ones who are no longer here. But the thought of them and the memories carry on forever. And that's what's most important with any relationship you have.
1: Wait, is this Mason Kelter?
0: Unfortunately. Who's this?
1: No way.
2: Hi, Mason. How you doing?
1: My name's Ian.
0: And where are you from?
2: I'm Paige.
1: I'm from Phenix City, Alabama.
0: All right. Well, let's play your song. Thank you for being on Liveline.
1: Thank you for answering.

0: Liveline. It's simple. Hello.
1: Do you have Better Off Alone?
0: Oh, by Alice DJ. Yeah, we could play that. How'd you think of it?
1: And wanted to throw back to the 90s.
0: Actually, it did come out in 97, but didn't really become popular until 2000.
1: It's a really good song.
0: I think so, too. I'm glad we're on the same page. And what's your name?
1: Jacob.
0: Jacob, where are you calling from?
1: Columbus, Indiana.
0: What are you doing tonight?
1: Just driving around doing some DoorDash.
0: All right, I got DoorDash on the way to my house right now. Maybe it's you with my Starbucks.
1: That would be cool. You do have a nice house.
0: Well, thank you. Actually, my DoorDasher's name is John, so I don't think it's

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0: Headlines October. It's time for Countdown Chris with the streaming Super Six as we break into the new month and the new season. Do we have some new songs trending on the internet?
1: Oh, yeah. Lots of hot stuff moving around here, Mason. Number six this week is Olivia Rodrigo's stupid song. In at number five, Carol G, Baby Wow. Number four, Malcolm Todd, Earrings. Three is Adela, Nicole Kidman. Number two most streamed. Wow, this is a big surprise. Ella Langley dropping down this week with Choose in Texas, and it means we've got a brand new number one most streamed, and it's none other than Taylor Swift. The song is Patient Zero. This is such a cool song. It's got a, like a cool, immaculate, cinematic music video, too. You got to see the video.
0: I'm a really big fan of it. Yeah, Dakota Johnson's in the video, and the other three tracks all come from the Encore edition of The Life of a Showgirl, which came out about a year ago.
1: Oh, cool. Yeah, it's a fabulous album, and it's a great video, and it even starts out, the video starts out in a little cemetery, so perfect for Halloween in October.
0: Yes, here it comes, and Chris, back with you next week. Thanks a lot.
1: All right. You

0: 94.7. Hello, Lifeline. What do you want to hear?
1: Hey there, Mason. I'm on the way over to karaoke right now, so maybe you can play Toxic by Britney Spears.
0: Oh, yeah, I think we can. That's one of our most requested throwbacks ever.
1: Awesome.
0: So what's your name? Where are you calling from?
1: My name is Corbin, calling out of College Station.
0: All right, Corbin. Thanks for being on Lifeline. Let's go back. 2004.
1: Awesome.
0: Bye.

0: 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Hello, Liveline. What do you want to hear?
1: Can you play Chandelier?
0: Oh, by Sia.
1: Yeah.
0: Yeah, and for the longest time, everybody thought the girl in the music video for that song was Sia.
1: Really?
0: Yeah, because you never get to see her. But actually, that's Maddie Ziegler. She's a really big dancer now. She was only 12 years old when they recorded that.
1: That's cool.
0: Yeah, what's your name?
1: Emma.
0: Emma, where are you calling from?
1: Big Pine Key, Florida. It's like in between Marathon and Key West.
0: Oh, okay, cool. What are you doing tonight?
1: Just listening to the radio.
0: And not feeling cold like everybody above you.
1: I've actually got sweatpants and a sweatshirt on, so.
0: Why, because it's 75 degrees?
1: No, mostly because I just got back from the soccer game.
0: So. Oh, okay. Did you win?
1: No, we lost.
0: Oh, that's all right. We'll play the song to cheer you up, okay? That's what it's all about, actually. Thanks for calling Liveline.
1: Thanks.

0: 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Live Line, what do you want to hear?
1: Hi, can you play Fourth Car by Tate McRae?
0: Oh, I'd love to. That's such a cool song. Who's this?
1: This is Kendra.
0: Kendra, where are you calling from?
1: Indiana, like Wells County area.
0: Oh, near Fort Wayne, yeah?
1: Yeah.
0: What are you doing tonight?
1: We're just driving around. We just came back from gymnastics.
0: Yeah, are you in a sports car?
1: No.
0: Can you dance like Tate McRae?
1: I could try, but it probably won't look the same.
0: All that matters is you try. You can always get better.

0: want to hear?
1: Can you guys play Rockstar by Post Malone?
2: Absolutely. What's your name?
1: Shayla.
2: Shayla. My Shayla! Where are you calling from?
1: Everyone says that.
2: I'm sure. What city and state?
1: Idaho.
2: Idaho where? What city?
1: Burley, Idaho.
2: Oh, cool. What are you doing tonight?
1: Driving harvest.
2: Yeah. It's really nice today. 75 degrees. It's kind of crazy for October.
1: Oh, heck yeah. It's hot.
2: We like hot. And here's your song. Thanks for calling Lifeline.

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20: music. 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
0: We still don't have a winner. We're going to play the sound again next hour along with a new clue. Meanwhile, guesses

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Two of the biggest songs in the world right now come from 22-year-old Adela from Slovakia. One's Ain't in L.A. 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
1: Do you have Beauty and the Beat by Justin Bieber?
0: Yes, oh my gosh, we've played two of his songs now. This is three. What's your name?
1: My name is Misha May.
0: Where are you calling from, Misha?
1: I'm calling from Sault Ste. Marie, Michigan.
0: And why do you want to hear that song, Misha, Michigan? Michigan.
1: Because I'm with my sister and one of her favorite artists is Justin Bieber, and I want to make her happy.
0: Oh, well, you just sound so nice. We'll play it right

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Liveline, my name's Mason. 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These three songs were all number one back in 2017. We need you to name them, okay? 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
1: Shape of You by Ed Sheeran, New Rules by Dua Lipa, and Rockstar by Post Malone. That's right.
0: And you got the artists. I'm so impressed. What's your name?
1: Emily.
0: Emily, where are you calling from?
1: Hastings.
0: Nebraska. How'd you get those so quickly?
1: I just have good memory, I guess.
0: Yeah, all those songs from 9 years ago.
1: Awesome, thank you.
0: Yeah, we're going to send you a gorgeous Liveline trophy, which you'll have in the next couple of weeks. Hang on so we can get your address.
1: Awesome, thank you. The club

0: 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Hello, Liveline. What do you want to hear?
1: Hey. Hello. Can you play Sunflower by Post Malone?
0: Hey, yeah, I can play that. Who's this?
1: Michael.
0: Michael, where are you calling from?
1: Kansas.
0: Did you see the new Spider-Man movie this year?
1: Yeah, I really want. I love that movie. It's very good.
0: Yeah.
1: It's very funny and stuff, you know.
0: Did you see the one when Sunflower came out from 2018?
1: I wasn't able to see it in theaters, but I also like that one really well.
0: Oh, I think it's better when you get to watch it at home because you can get up and use the bathroom and eat snacks and pause it whenever you want.
1: Yeah.
0: Obviously, it's much cheaper, too.
1: A couple weeks ago. What?
0: Obviously, it's much cheaper, too, that way.
1: Yeah.
0: But you were saying what? You did something a couple weeks ago?

0: Your Mom by Noah Kahan?
1: Oh, I would if we had it, but we don't. Maybe something else?
0: Do you have The Great Divide?
1: Yeah, I can play that. What's your name?
0: Michael.
1: Michael from Peoria.
0: Yeah.
1: Hey, what are you doing, Michael?
0: Driving home.
1: Yeah, this is a good driving song. It'll get you there really fast.
0: Yeah.
1: It's like something you hear with the windows down on a hot summer night, except now it's fall and we're all depressed.
0: Yep.
1: But he's one of the biggest artists of this year. The album, the tour, really, really passionate fans, and we'll play it now, okay?
0: Thank you.
1: Thanks for calling Lifeline.

0: request all night long as we welcome in fall, heading up towards Halloween. My name's Mason. Thanks so much for being here tonight. Lots of great new music. Adela has two songs called Ain't in L.A. and then Nicole Kidman and then Taylor Swift's four new tracks from the encore edition of The Life of a Showgirl. Of course, the first single is Patient Zero, and that's currently number one on Spotify. It's our number 12 request, so stay tuned if you want to hear those or anything else tonight. Now, though,
1: Secret Sound.
0: Your chance to win if you are first to call us correctly identifying what this sound is. We played it last hour. Nobody came even close to figuring this out. So listen up. It involves entertainment. A couple more times. This is something that involves two people. If you know or think you know, 85 Live Line is the number. Just call that and we'll put you on the air. 85 Live Line. Good luck.
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1: Connect Four.
0: Yes, Connect Four. That's exactly what it is. Oh my gosh, who's this?
1: It's Diamond calling from Winnipeg, Manitoba.
0: Diamond, congratulations. How'd you figure that out?

0: there crossed for.
1: Well, you've won a fabulous live line trophy, Diamond, and you'll have that in the next couple of weeks. Really nice job. This is Adela

0: This is Liveline. My name's Mason. We play new music and throwbacks, whatever you like. 85 Liveline. Hello.
1: Do you have Oops, I Did It Again by Britney Spears?
0: Yeah, we do. What's your name? Where are you calling from?
1: My name is Carly. I'm calling from Portland, Indiana.
0: What are you doing today, Carly?
1: I'm driving a little boy back from Pee Wee football practice. He's in the back seat.
0: And what made you want to hear that song?
1: For him, but I picked one of my favorites.
0: Well, there we go. Let's go back 26 years. Thanks for calling Liveline.

0: Hugo, there's something I want you to have.
1: Oh, it's beautiful. But wait a minute, isn't this...
0: Yeah, yes it is.
1: But I thought the old lady dropped it into the ocean in the air.
0: Well, baby, I went down.

0: 24-7. Shoutouts, dedications, requests. My name's Mason. Phones are open. No busy signals. You'll get straight through, but you gotta call right now. 85 Liveline. Hello.
1: Can I hear Mirrors?
0: Mirrors, Mirrors. By Justin Timberlake?
1: Yeah.
0: Wow, yeah, that's a nice song. How'd you think of it?
1: My mom requested it.
0: Oh, can I talk to her? Hi, Mom. What's your name?
2: Hi, Patty.
0: Patty. Patty Page?
2: Yeah.
0: Where are you calling from?
2: Salt Lake City.
0: I would be astonished if anybody under 30 even know who Patty Page is. Do you even know who she is?
2: Oh, under 30, no. I know under 30. Oh, yeah.
0: She's like way before your time. She was popular back in the 60s.
2: Uh-huh. Well, my mother knows better.
0: Yeah. Your mother's mother. What are you doing?
2: Listening to you in the car, and I was so excited that it was a live request show. So now we're listening to you in the house.
0: Yeah, don't turn us off. We're here for another hour and 45 minutes.
2: Amazing. All right.
0: Thanks for calling Liveline.
2: Thank you.

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0: Hello, Liveline. What's your name?
1: Oh my gosh, they actually picked up.
0: We hear that every night from somebody. It's so funny.
1: My name's Ember. Stateside by Pink Panther.
0: Oh, yeah, and Zara Larson. We haven't played that yet tonight. Where are you calling from?
1: Utah, Salt Lake.
0: Yeah, does this song bring back any special memories of the summer gone by?
1: Yeah, actually. I slept so much. I have no friends, sir.
0: Oh, well, we can be your friend. Not just me, but everybody who calls in, all the voices you hear. You're a part of something every night. We really appreciate you listening.
1: Yeah, I look, you have a flip phone, so I can't listen to anything else.
0: Is that what you're talking to me on?
1: Yeah.
0: Wow. Well, it keeps you disconnected from social media, which is a toxic place anyways.
1: Yeah, that's why I got the flip phone in the first place.
0: Perfect. Let's play your song now, okay?
1: I know.
0: Thanks for calling Liveline.
1: Bye.

0: 94.7. We'll count down our big three most requested songs in 90 minutes. Right now, that's number two. And I met him a few days ago. I got to brag, at least for another week. Malcolm Todd, Liveline, what do you want to hear?
1: California Girls.
0: By Katy Perry. Yeah, we've played that about 3 million times since it came out.
1: All right, can you play it 3 million and one more time?
0: Perfect. I don't think that'll upset anybody, but 3 million and two is where we draw the line. So this might be the last time we ever play it, okay?
1: All right, perfect.
0: What's your name?
1: Brock Westcoat.
0: And where are you calling from?
1: Grand Island.
0: Nebraska. Thanks for calling Liveline.
1: Yeah.
0: Bye.
1: Bye.
2: Greetings, loved ones. Let's take a journey.

0: 7. Hello, live line. What do you want to hear?
1: Can I hear Orbiter by Noah Kahn?
0: Yes, you can. What's your name?
1: Lydia.
0: Where are you calling from, Lydia?
1: St. George, Utah.
0: And why do you like this song?
1: I don't know. I've always liked it.
0: You're just a big fan of him? Everything he does?
1: Yeah.
0: It just feels like October, right?
1: Yeah.
0: Orbiter, October. It even sounds the same. What are you doing?
1: Nothing much.
0: Just relaxing, nothing, chilling, sitting in bed or something.
1: Yeah, just hanging out with my siblings.
0: All right. Well, we'll play the song right now. Thanks for calling Liveline. We appreciate it.
1: Yeah, thank you.

0: 24/7. Hello, Liveline. What do you want to hear?
1: Oh, hey. I actually want you to pick something tonight. I need something peppy.
0: Oh.
1: Something to wake me up.
0: Yeah, we've got so many great songs. I couldn't possibly pick a favorite, but how about Nicole Kidman by Adele? That song is so hot right now.
1: Okay, go for it.
0: Have you heard it before?
1: Yes, I have.
0: Yeah, number one in North America right now on Spotify.
1: Yeah. Actually, I heard you say that the other night. Yes.
0: What's your name?
1: Tracy.
0: Where are you calling from, Tracy?
1: I'm just outside of Fort Wayne, Indiana.
0: Yeah, what are you doing?
1: Going home from work. Okay, heading home.
0: Oh, good. Well, I'm glad that you get to go home and relax and then get up tomorrow and do it all over again.
1: You got it.
0: Thanks for calling Liveline. Here's your song.

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1: We're going to do a roundabout.
0: Hello, live line.
1: Hi, I would like to request Bruno Mars, Locked Out of Heaven.
0: Absolutely. Why do you want to hear that?
1: I like the tone of the beat.
0: That came out in 2012 and is still one of his most streamed songs.
1: Oh, yeah.
0: What's your name?
1: Bradley.
0: Do you like throwbacks in general?
1: Oh, yeah, I do.
0: All right. Well, we've got a whole hour of them coming up in about 25 minutes, so we hope you're here.
1: All right. Thanks.
0: And thanks for calling my life.
1: Yep.

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1: Hello. Can you play Boston?
2: By Stella Lefty.
0: This song is like Dance Monkey by Tones and I. A lot of people love it, and others just absolutely despise it.
1: Dude, I don't know. They don't know how to live, apparently.
0: I mean, you can kind of say that about any song, but this one's like really polarizing. You actually like it?
1: Oh, yeah.
0: You're not just requesting it as a joke like people do with Never Gonna Give You Up?
1: No, I like it.
0: Oh, good. What's your name?
1: My name's Austin.
0: And where are you calling from, Austin?
1: From St. Paul's, Idaho.
0: And that's how you can describe where people hear our radio show, from Austin to Boston. What are you doing tonight?
1: Chopping some corn.
0: Oh, working a cornfield?
1: Yeah.
0: All right. Well, here's your song. Thanks for calling Lifeline.

0: 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I know a lot of people say that English is kind of the universal language and, they need to learn how to speak it. But Baby Wow by Karol G, currently number one in the world on Spotify and Shazam. I don't know any Spanish, and I think it's one of the best songs of the past year. It's just produced so magnificently, and we really love her. She's from Colombia. She's been putting out bangers for quite a few years. That's really her first in North America to get some mainstream traction here on Top 40 Radio. Honestly, they could have that in any language, and I would love it so much. Rewind comes up in about 15 minutes. That's where we do all those great throwbacks, stuff from the past 10, 15, 20, even 25, 30 years. It just depends on the song, maybe some story that you have to go with it. 85 Liveline, call or text us right now. That's 85 Liveline. Speaking of foreign languages,
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0: 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Hello, Liveline. What do you want to hear?
1: I want to hear Beautiful Thing.
0: By Benson Boone.
1: By Benson Boone, yeah.
0: Okay, who's this?
1: Blaine and Wyatt. I'm Wyatt, too.
0: Where are you calling from, Wyatt?
1: Minnesota. Me and Blaine are both calling from Minnesota.
0: And what are you doing tonight?
1: We're best friends. Just chilling at home.
0: Oh, okay. Well, this is a nice song to get everybody relaxed and thinking about the past now that summer's all done. Thanks for calling Liveline.
1: Okay, thank you.

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2: Throwback Thursday. My name's Mason. 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
3: Can you play Baby Got Back?
2: 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Sure. Who's this?
3: It's Macy. Calling from Utah.
2: Ah, what are you doing tonight?
3: Just coming back home from a football game. Davis and Farmington High.
2: Who are you rooting for?
3: Davis.
2: Yeah, did they win?
3: Yeah.
2: Hey! All right, fabulous. So we'll send the song out to you and everybody there.
3: Sweet. It's a funny song.
2: It is a funny song. And even funnier that it came out in 1992 and

0: 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Liveline Rewind, what do you want to hear?
1: Can we do Streaming by
0: SZA? Oh, yes. Already 3 years ago. Who's this?
1: Alina,
0: where are you calling from?
1: Georgia. We're on the road right now. Pick up my little brother. Well, not my little brother.
0: The brother who happens to be younger than you.
1: He's 18.
0: Well, he'll always be your little brother.
1: In my heart, yeah.
0: And I hope you treat him that way, too, because you don't want him to make him feel like he's more powerful than you. So let's play your song, okay? Thanks for calling Liveline.
1: Okay, thank you.

0: 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Hello, Lifeline. What do you want to hear?
1: Can I hear 1985 by Bowling for Soup?
0: Oh my gosh. I haven't heard that song since 1985. And it didn't even come out until 2003.
1: My mom showed me this song when I was like 4 years old.
0: And how old are you now?
1: I am 17.
0: Wow. Well, some songs just live on forever, right?
1: Oh, yeah. It's one of my favorite songs. I had it stuck in my head this entire week.
0: Really?
1: Yeah.
0: They should make another version of this song, but like 2026 or something, where they sing about all the current stuff going on in the world.
1: That would be really cool. I would listen to that.
0: What's your name? Where are you calling from?
1: My name's Emily, and I'm calling from Ansley, Nebraska.
0: Calling Lifeline.

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1: Lifeline. Coming in 10 minutes, the Throwback Thursday trifecta. 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
1: Hello, can I hear The Only Exception by Paramore?
0: Wow, how'd you think of that song?
1: It's my favorite song, mine and my boyfriend's song.
0: It's a beautiful track. We haven't played in a long time. Who's this?
1: This is Isabella. I'm calling from San Luis, Arizona. Can I give a shout out?
0: Yeah, say anything you want. This is your moment.
1: Can I give a shout out to the cooks at Coco Pot Casino and everybody that's listening to me from there?
0: All right. Everybody listening to us everywhere, in every kitchen and restaurant, casino. And
1: yeah.
0: All right. Well, let's play your song right now. How about you say something nice about your boyfriend, too?
1: He's a very hard worker, and I love him so much, and I appreciate every sacrifice he does for me.
0: Oh, I'm sure he appreciates that. And thanks for calling Liveline. Yes. Here's your song.

0: 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Thanks again to Dr. Fox for the 2013 edition of our Throwback Thursday trifecta. My name's Mason. Liveline Rewind continues. We've got room for a few more requests. 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Hello.
1: Can you play One Sweet Day?
0: By Mariah Carey. Oh, my goodness. People don't usually request that unless there's some story to go along with it.
1: Requesting this song because on the 1st of September, I lost my oldest son. And yesterday, I lost my mother.
0: I'm so sorry to hear that.
1: Thank you.
0: September is not a very good month.
1: No. And actually, my youngest son's birthday was on the 20th. So it should be a really good month. But it's been a tough one.
0: I can't imagine what you're going through right now and how that feels, but lots of people deal with negative, challenging situations, and it makes them stronger. But you just got to remember that life happens, and tomorrow is never guaranteed, so we must appreciate the gift of life, which is why it's called the present. But you sound very strong.
1: I'm actually a recovering addict, and it's been really hard, but I'm managing. My youngest son really needs me, so that's what I'm doing.
0: Take that negativity and channel it into something that your mother and your son would look down and be like, wow, she's doing this for me. And be proud of every little thing you accomplish.
1: Right.
0: What's your name and where are you calling from?
1: Megan, and I'm from Roswell, New Mexico.
0: Well, we really do appreciate you listening and sharing that story with us. I care about you, and everybody listening right now is probably very emotional because they're all going through something. And just know that you have us to keep you company and hopeful.
1: Thank you.
0: Hang in there. Thanks for calling Liveline. Bye-bye.
1: Thanks.

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Big Three Countdown, tonight's most requested songs is next, as we drift into the late night of October.

0: say.
1: It's the most requested. It's the best. The people's. It's all that. It's number one.
2: Just play it, man.
3: Don't you just hate when people are like, oh, I'm so ugly. Oh, my gosh. Nobody likes me. They're just fishing for compliments. That's this guy.

Nobody even likes me. Nobody listens to this show. Oh, I'm not even that good. Like, I'm so ugly. Thank God I'm on the radio, right? You know, those kinds of people. I hate it. I hate it. And it's always like the prettiest, coolest, nicest people. They dump on themselves like that. Whatever. Liveline, my name is Mason. Thank you for being who you are, for being here with us. We're back tomorrow for the Party Songs Weekend. First one of October, too. Somebody's got to go wake up Billy Joe Armstrong. September's over. Actually, he doesn't like when people use that meme because the song's about his father dying and it talks about war. And it's really, really sad. So it's as cringy as it's going to be May. It's all the 40-year-olds who do that, too. Anyways, if you've never heard this next song, listen to the lyrics. It's called Find Yourself. And that's what life's all about.

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3: A frost advisory continues until 9 a.m. today. Lows level off around 36 overnight under mainly clear skies. Winds out of the west, 5 to 10 miles per hour. Daytime highs approaching 61. Friday, sunshine mixed with clouds at times. I'm meteorologist Paul Trombley on Z94.7. Your forecast brought to you by Ag Country. Currently 37.
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2: A frost advisory continues until 9 a.m. today. Sunshine mixed with clouds at times today, with daytime highs approaching 61. Winds out of the southwest, 5 to 10 miles per hour. Slight chance of rain showers tonight. Lows dip down to about 46. Cloudy skies expected. I'm staff meteorologist Paul Trombley on Z94.7. Right now, it's 35 degrees.
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11: A frost advisory continues until 9 a.m. today. Sunshine mixed with clouds at times today, with daytime highs approaching 61. Winds out of the southwest, 5 to 10 miles per hour. Slight chance of rain showers tonight. Lows dip down to about 46. Cloudy skies expected. I'm staff meteorologist Paul Trombley on Z94.7. Right now, it's 35 degrees.
12: And it's kind of dizzy.
13: Yeah.
12: And she thought it was because we have our gym is blacked out. She thought it was just because she was looking up at the lights and a black ceiling. And she said after about 20 minutes had passed, and then she woke up fine Thursday morning. Everything was fine. Went to the dentist before she went to work. They laid her back in the chair. And she got super dizzy again. And
13: it wasn't the other day I went to the dentist and I was starting to feel that way. And I said, don't lay me back all the way. And she goes, yeah, some people have that happen.
12: So. And she couldn't figure out what was going on. So we panic right away, both of us, because of the brain tumor that she had and that this might pop back. And so I take her into the doctor and luckily she could get, by the way, she looked up the ER weight.
13: Yeah.
12: Thursday morning at 10 a.m. was a 4-hour wait
13: full
12: at the emergency
13: moon?
12: Room.
13: What's going on?
12: And so luckily she got into her provider and the nurse practitioner kind of talked her through everything. And she said, I think it's this. Luckily, we've got a PT on staff, a physical therapist on staff right now or today that can probably help you with this. So I take her home. She chills, takes a nap. We take her back to this physical therapist. And they just kind of, they got to figure out which, and if you don't know what this is, there's these little like calcified
13: crystals
12: in your ear. And crystal is such a weird word, but it's calcium in your ear, little calcium chunks that if it moves down one of the wrong canals, it throws you off balance. Mm-hmm. Like physically, there's nothing wrong with you, but a microscopic crystal has now gotten into one of your ear canals. And so this PT, they were able to make her dizzy by adjusting her head, figure out which ear, which canal it's in, and then move her head a certain way, like three or four rounds of just moving her head, because they said this little crystal goes through your ear and it's got all this fluid in it. She said it's like a salt, or it's like a sugar cube going through molasses.
13: Yeah.
12: So like apparently some people, you can shift it really quick and it'll work, but hers had to get worked all the way around. And then she sat up and she's like, oh my God, I feel perfect again.
13: Yeah. My chiropractor said once you start feeling like a little bit of it, because once you've had it, you know what it feels like, that you whip your head around really fast. And she said 8 times out of 10, that'll fix it. Or if you lay like with your head facing down at the ground, like off your bed or whatever. But you know what's funny? And I'm not going to call you out on it. I am going to call you out on it. When I brought up crystals, when I had vertigo the last time,
5: I thought it was lunacy.
13: You thought it was lunacy. Oh, you called me a crazy person. And now a learned doctor tells you about it. And you're like, wow, what a concept.
12: When I picked up my wife to take her to the doctor, I said, well, what do you think this is? And immediately, neither of us want to talk about cancer coming back, because that's a bad thing. And she goes, my coworker said she has this, and it's the crystals in your ear. I said, stop talking to everyone at work. Never, ever talk to anyone at work again, because they are nut jobs. There aren't crystals in your ears, right? Like, it sounds so Game of Thrones.
13: Right.
12: And immediately we go in, and the nurse practitioner is like,
13: I'm waiting for an apology. Don't you understand? Like, look at me looking at you. I'm waiting for an apology.
12: Do you know me to apologize?
13: Just do it. Just say, I'm sorry.
12: I don't even know the words. And the nurse practitioner, I go, you got to be, you know, wanting me. Mm-hmm. And she looked at me and she goes, sounds crazy, right? I go, sounds absolutely nuts. And basically that's what it was. So that kind of started at like 9 a.m. yesterday. By 4 p.m., she's fine.
13: Did she throw up at all?
12: No, she never got to that point. She felt nauseous a bunch of times.
13: Yeah.
12: But it would pass. And I'm telling you, this physical therapist and she and I, when we're at the doctor, I have got a billion questions. Like, I'm fascinated by science and medicine. And I had all of these questions and I kept asking, and she was so nice and she was explaining it and explaining it.
13: Oh,
12: and and it's really the weirdest part about all this is my daughter is in PT school. And when we mentioned it to her, she goes, oh, we're learning about that next week. Yeah. That's what's on the scale. I'm going to know how to fix you next week. And I'm like, all right, well, we're going to leave this to the doctors till you get your white coat. And then we're going to, you know, but it was such a weird day yesterday. And she like, cognitively, everything was fine, but she just, when she'd walk, was just
13: I know.
12: If you've ever gone through this.
13: The first time it ever happened, it was like, I took a drink of chocolate milk, and then like 2 seconds later, I'm like, the whole world is spinning. And I know that there have been times when I call in, if I have vertigo, and you're like, what the hell is this?
12: I get what vertigo is. I've always understood what it was.
13: But it's debilitating. Your head feels like a bowling ball, and then you throw up, and it's just,
12: it's not hereditary.
13: My heart goes up for people.
12: And then here was my biggest question. I asked this lady, I said, hey, you just fixed my wife by moving her head around. It looked like you were massaging her neck and she's fixed. I go, I've been hit in the head at least 750,000 times in my life. Hard. How come my crystals are in place? She goes, Nobody knows. It can just happen. They say the older you get, the better chance you have, because things loosen up, right? When you're young, everything is tight. And when you get older, things loosen up and there might not be the same spacing in your ear canal and stuff. And I was fascinated by this. It was just, and then I'm like, modern medicine figured it out in less than a day and fixed it.
13: Yeah.
12: And then sent her home and she's good to go. Weird, right? Weird.
13: Waiting on my apology.
12: So anyways, today what we're going to do is have a ton of fun. Johnny D's going to be here with a couple of mixes. But the very first thing we want to do this morning is get you cash money. $500 for just a couple of seconds of your time. If you're ready for it, get ready. We're going to try and give you that money in 3 minutes. Good morning.

0: say good morning to Nakisha, new texter. Welcome to the family. You got the Playhouse with Kat and JJ. We're always here for you. 320-251-1047. You can call or text. Right now, we'd love for you to call and win $500. It's just a really, really easy game that we like to call coulda, shoulda, woulda. Yesterday started so great. And then, not a speed bump, not even a pothole.
1: Just right down the crapper.
0: Sinkhole. It just... But we do have $500 up for grabs right now. What we need from you is to be caller number 10 at 320-251-1047. We'll just give you five words. Tell us what words pop into your brain when you hear those. And if you match up with either Kat or myself, you got yourself an easy $500. But again, as always, you cannot win this money unless you call now. 320-251-1047. Going to grab caller number 10 and try and give you a whole bunch of cash before anyone gets coffee. Kat and JD in the play. This has been an absolute morning of my clumsy stupidity. What I was trying to do was play this for you. I'm sorry. Yeah.

0: say. I wake up almost every morning, take a second to myself. I look to the heavens, and I thank my Lord for the life I've been given.
1: Good. It's a good life.
0: And then I come to work, and then I read some texts, and I go, I don't pretend to understand your plan, but I trust in you.
1: Says it many times in the Bible.
0: And then I read the text that says, I'm trying to call for this contest, but it won't let me. And so I responded with, who is it? And the response was, I keep calling, and then it goes, beep, beep, beep.
1: What is that?
0: I said, that's a busy signal. So when a whole bunch of people are calling us at one time, you can't get through.
1: Sometimes you have to let people like figure it out themselves.
0: I've done that with three children. It didn't seem to work very well. Mm-hmm. I feel like I need to guide people. Donnie did not get the busy signal. And Donnie, we got to talk about your name because I'm fascinated. I asked you when I said, you're calling number 10. You said, my name is Donnie. And I said, but you're a girl. And you said, yeah, my name is Donnie Marie, which is funny in itself because of Donnie and Marie. But were your parents just dead set on a boy, or was this a hippie name, or how do you get Donnie?
2: Actually, I have five brothers, and I ended up with the name because my mom named me after my dad.
0: Oh,
1: there it is.
0: I get it. Have you ever met another female Donnie?
2: No, not spelled the same way.
0: It's very, very unique.
1: Well, I have a female Donnie in my life, but it's Dhani. That's like her.
2: Yeah.
0: Really? Yeah. I've never met a Donnie before. That's a lady. So, hey, welcome into the show. We're going to give you a chance to win $500 right now. Have you heard this game? It's called Coulda, Shoulda, Woulda.
2: No.
0: Okay. So what you're going to do first is pick to play with either Kat or myself. And you really want to kind of pick that based on when you listen to the show, who you vibe with the most, who you kind of agree with the most. And then what you're going to do is you're going to be issued five words. We just need the first five words that pop into your brain. And whoever you pick, if they come back into the studio and give us the same five words, then you win $500. So first thing we need to do is you need to decide who do you want to play with? Who's going to give you the best chance of this money, Kat or myself?
2: Kat.
0: Okay. So we'll kick her out of the studio. And once she gets out the door, again, what I'm going to do is just give you five words. You only have to tell me what words pop into your brain first when you hear them. And again, if we get the same five words from Kat, then we're good to go. So now that she's outside, Donnie, what is the first word you think of when you hear the word pizza?
2: Pepperoni.
0: Gotcha. What's the first word you think of when you hear the word circus?
2: Clown.
0: Clown. And the first word you think of when you hear the word pole?
2: Golf.
0: When you hear the word pole, P-U-L-L, you think of golf?
2: Oh, pole?
0: Yeah.
2: No, I thought you said that. I don't know, shove.
0: First word you think of when you hear the word wish, W-I-S-H.
2: Star.
0: Say that one more time for me, please.
2: Star.
0: Wish on a star, gotcha. And last one, Donnie, what's the first word you think of when you hear the word open?
2: Shut.
0: Okay, let's bring Kat back in. If we can get the same five words out of her, then you've got yourself $500. Otherwise, it was just a conversation about girls with boys' names. Okay, good talk. What we're going to do is we're going to let Kat settle back in here.
1: The silence is deafening.
0: It's quite deafening.
1: All right, let's go.
0: Par for the show right now. Kat, let's see. Which ones are we going to for sure get here today? All right, well, Donnie, that was fun. Kat, what's the first word you think of when you hear the word pizza?
1: Pizza hut.
0: And there it is.
1: What did she say?
0: She said pepperoni.
1: Pizza pepperoni.
0: What's the first word you think of when you hear the word circus?
1: Clown.
0: She said clown. Yeah. First word you think of when you hear the word pole?
1: Push.
0: Kind of the same line. She said shove.
1: Okay.
0: If we had got the first two, I might have given that one to you. First word you think of when you hear the word wish?
1: Wish star.
0: She said star.
1: Wish upon.
0: I was very surprised by that one. And the first word you think of when you hear the word open.
1: Close.
0: She said shut. So,
1: oh my gosh, you gotta be that picky.
0: Really weren't that far off. The pepperoni one kind of threw you though. So Donnie, unfortunately I can't get you any money, but if there's good news, it is that we've got up to $5,000 up for grabs in less than 10 minutes with free money high low, okay? Okay. Have a great morning. You bet.
1: See you later.
0: She seemed disappointed in our presentation.
1: That's okay. I am too. Always.
3: Coming up next.
4: Up next with Kat and JJ.
0: Okay, so like I said, free money high low and an opportunity for us to really ramp it up and have great energy this morning. Coming up in less than 10 minutes. But first, let's break into what you probably want to know to start your Friday.
1: Girl, it was the topic of conversation at my book club last night. What is next for Krista Pike? Are they saving her just to kill her again more with this unbelievable story?
0: This is the girl that they tried to lethally inject and then they couldn't.
1: More disturbing details came out yesterday. It was nuts. That is coming up with the four before you hit the door next.
5: And now, a message from Morgan Freeman.
6: 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And when he says, what's wrong? 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And my point is, happy Friday.
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11: Everywhere you go.
12: Book club last night, and some were on the fence. Some were like, get it done. Some think that she should just be able to live now. We're talking about Krista Pike, this woman that is, in the last 200 years, the first female to be executed in her state of Tennessee. And they did it wrong. They stuck her twice with a lethal injection. She lived through it, by the way. And currently, she is in critical condition, receiving life-saving care for it.
13: There was no reason to expect it to not work, but it did. But something didn't go well or right last night.
14: I think we're going to have to wait on some of the doctors before we know that for sure.
13: It's tragedy, and it's deeply disturbing to me that that has happened in this state. The people deserve better than that, and we're going to make sure.
15: Imagine the families of the victims, what they're going through. Like, she's a murderer, right?
12: She is an absolute murderer. Yes, it was a brutal killing in 1995 of a classmate. She was 18. The classmate was 19.
15: And what, 85? So that was
12: 1995.
15: So 30 years ago, this woman decided she was going to take someone else's life. Been in prison for that long. They decide they're going to execute her. And so for 30 years, this family's been living without their child.
12: Mm-hmm.
15: And then the moment of closure, and now
12: there's no closure. But the thing is, she had said, you know, I know I'm on death row, but I have very difficult veins. Can we find another way to kill me? And they said no. And they even, according to her lawyer, put in a bent needle. So they think that the lethal part of the dosage went into her skin tissue and not into her bloodstream twice. So you're saving her. Jeez. To now what? Now there's going to be a huge lawsuit, by the way. This lawyer is going to go for it. And then,
15: yeah, but on behalf of who? If she doesn't make it, what if she doesn't make it?
12: Well, no, if she makes evidence, it, then
15: yeah.
12: But maybe on behalf of the people, I don't know. I mean, but it's just, it's a wild.
15: And then
12: story.
15: You gotta go there. They're keeping her alive right now. Don't you just kick the plug out?
12: I would just say, don't tend to me. Let's naturally fade out.
15: This is so weird.
12: All right. You can now get a college degree in social media influencing. It is a thing at some universities, but new research shows that a lot of Americans still don't see it as a legitimate job. You have to really be able to influence somebody and be an expert and be able to sway large amounts of people to even make somewhat of a decent living.
15: And to pay the rent, you have got to be the top 1% of 1% of 1%.
12: And I'm trying to think of anything else that could be thought of as you as an influencer are doing it for the first time. A lot of people are just taking one influencer's aspect and then putting their own spin on it. But a third of parents do not want their child to come home and say that they're majoring in it.
15: So two-thirds of parents are like, I would love for my child to do this?
12: Yeah.
15: Get the hell out of here.
12: Two-thirds would say, yeah, it's acceptable.
15: What is wrong with you?
12: What a waste. If my child said that, I'd be like, what are you an expert in?
15: You have a 17-year-old thinking about a career.
12: Yeah.
15: And now they're like, nah, just stay home and turn the ring light on.
12: Mm-mm. No, thank you. All right, so a Philly cheesesteak restaurant in Pennsylvania is looking for a man who threw a cheesesteak at an employee's face. It wasn't because the cheesesteak was cold or made wrong. It was all for the clicks. The guy had his GoPro going.
15: See, this is what we're talking about.
9: The person showed up with a camera and tripod, leading him to believe he may be an influencer. He ordered a cheesesteak with whiz and onions, then came back a few minutes later.
10: Hit me in the face. He stood at the window, and then he took off running down the street. Turns around, and he says to me, well, he says it's garbage. There was another couple eating outside. I pointed at them, and I said, guys, how was your steaks tonight? They said, our steaks were great.
12: You think you'd mess with Tom from Philly, who puts the whiz on?
15: There just has to be criminal prosecution here. It's the same as those knuckleheads, that were going through the drive-thrus, ordering a shake, and then throwing it back at the people. You should be prosecuted.
12: And he will be found, because there's a reason why he made that video. He's going to post it, and they'll trace it back, because he's dumb. All right, a video out of Tennessee shows an entire family of bears piling into one car. This bear used its bear paw to unlock the door. They all pile in, mom and four kids.
11: Oh, my God, the car. Beep, beep, beep, beep, beep. See, look, they know how to open the door.
16: Oh, my goodness.
12: Oh, no.
11: They took a gift of food. You can't leave anything in the car.
12: Mm-mm, you can't. Came out with two fast food bags in her mouth. And the baby bears were like, let's get out of here, mom. Let's go eat.
15: Mom, you got some fries in there for me?
12: And that is the four before you hit the door.
17: Coming up next with Kat and JJ.
15: Imagine living in that. Like, we're pretty lucky. I mean, you randomly see a bear maybe once, twice every decade.
12: I've never seen a bear in my life.
15: You've never seen a bear.
12: So I've gone four decades without seeing a bear.
15: But imagine that's like an everyday thing. There's four bear just wandering 10 yards away from your car. And you really don't get wigged out about it.
12: No.
15: That's a crazy life. All right, you guys ready for it? Free money, high, low. We're going to try and give away up to $5,000 to you in just 90 seconds. This-

0: Hey, shout out to Todd and Jamie celebrating 27 years of wedded bliss today. And they're not my in-laws. My in-laws are my wife's parents. So
1: these are your son's in-laws.
0: Are my son's in-laws, but what do I call them?
1: Your son's in-laws.
0: So happy anniversary to my son's in-laws. That sounds like I have a whole bunch of...
1: You're saying it the wrong inflection.
0: My son's...
1: Happy anniversary to my son's in-laws.
0: But there's got to be...
1: You got to go up with the in.
0: But they're like our friends, and we think they're cool, and we get to hang out.
1: Happy anniversary to my cool, fun friends.
0: See, that sounds lame, too. There's got
1: to
0: be a...
1: I think you're trying to make them more than they are, and...
0: Well, there's got to be a name for this, right? When your kids have new in-laws, there's got to be a name for it, right? There's a name for everything. We got the silly language that we just make stuff up for.
1: No.
0: There really isn't.
1: There is no term. You don't get them. You could call them my co-in-laws.
0: No, that's stupid.
1: There's no term for it. There's just, it's my child's in-laws.
0: There should be a term.
1: The question, what through. Do you call the parents of my son or daughter's in-laws?
0: Then I'm going to invent one. I'm going to make this, okay. And then I'm going to copyright it. And every time you say it, you owe me money.
2: You need cash. We got it for you. It's free money. High low.
1: Call a dumb
0: okay, 320-251-1047. We're going to take caller number 10 right now and really cut through this and get you up to $5,000. You need a starting point. We know that's somewhere between 1 and 5,000. There's a number in an envelope in front of Kat, and if you can get there real quick, you can have all this money. Let's go. Caller 10 is going to play Free Money High Low the first time this morning. 320-251-1047. Start dialing. Good

0: what do I call my son's in-laws? There's got to be a term for it. A couple of bright ideas that have just come in. Christine said you could call them your daughter-in-law's parents. That makes a little more sense, right?
1: Yeah. And then, but I mean, I would know who you're referring to either way if you said my son's in-laws. It's six of one.
0: I don't like that phrase. But my favorite, Jason texted in, call them the outlaws. I Jason. Like that term, right? If I'm like, hey, happy anniversary to my outlaws. That's They're funny. Celebrating 27 years of wedded bliss. I think that's what I'm going to go with.
2: You need cash. We got it for you. It's free money.
0: We're going to welcome Jordan to the show. And I said, hey, you're caller number 10. We got a couple of old craps out of him. And he's like, I've been trying and trying and trying. How many times do you think you've dialed this silly number to get in?
3: Maybe about 5 or 6 times.
0: Okay. Huh. And you found your way as to caller number 10. We know you're on your way into work. Can you tell us what you do?
3: Just do boat flooring.
0: Boat flooring. Okay, good. And so this is going to become like a busy part of the season for you, right? People are done using it before they go into stores. They want new flooring.
3: Yep.
0: I got you. Let's get after it. Jordan, we've got an envelope. Cat's about to open. Inside of it is a dollar amount. We know it's somewhere between $1,000 and $5,000. Your objective is to guess that dollar amount before our clock expires. Now, after every guess, we'll tell you whether your next one should be higher or lower. Follow Cat's direction. Hopefully, it'll lead you to this dollar amount. And we won't start the clock until you give us your first guess. Any questions here before you get going?
3: No, actually not.
0: Nice deep breath. Clear your mind and come get this money. Good luck, Jordan.
3: Okay. 5,000.
1: Lower.
3: 4,000.
1: Higher.
3: 4,500.
1: Higher.
3: 4,700.
1: Higher.
3: 4,800.
1: Higher.
3: 4,850.
1: Higher.
3: 4,900.
0: $4,900 was the last guess at the buzzer. It was
1: $4,871. Oh. And you said 5,000. What a waste of breath. You don't need to say 5,000.
3: Yes.
1: Yeah.
0: In retrospect, you probably don't want to start at 5,000 because no matter what, it's going to be lower.
3: Okay.
0: Okay. All right. And we're all learning here, right? I love your effort. And the cool part is I thought you did really, really well at the game. So we're going to give you another opportunity. We play every morning during the 6, 7, and 8 o'clock hours. So your next chance is coming in less than an hour. We're going to call it about 7:30. We'll give you another crack at this. Okay.
3: All right. Sounds good.
0: Jordan, have a great day today.
3: Yeah. See you too.
0: Interesting gig. He does boat flooring.
1: Yeah.
0: Mike, I didn't know that wasn't necessarily a big job.
2: Coming up next. Here's what's next with Kat and JJ.
1: Do you think the floors appear on a boat?
0: Not necessarily they just appear. I thought people did it themselves. I thought they either put the carpeting down themselves or
1: boat.
0: Yeah, and when we rip up the carpeting, I'm going to put nice
1: hardwood. You're going to do it yourself? Felt and everything?
0: Well, yeah. Okay. It's just carpet.
1: Why don't you give him some work?
0: Well, I'm sure he's very good at it, but I'm a self-made man. And I like to do things myself and screw it up 3 or 4 times and then ask somebody to do it really well for me. Bless you.
1: Excuse me.
0: Jesus, really?
1: I'm good. I have a question for you. How do you treat yourself? Treat yourself.
0: I treat myself.
1: Like, what does that mean for you? Do you go get a sweet treat? Do you go?
0: I'm going to have the lamest answer of all. I sit alone.
1: That's a silence is a treat for you.
0: Yeah.
1: That's not a bad answer, I don't think.
0: Sit alone. That's a treat to myself.
1: Sit alone. In silence.
0: And I'm not a separatist. I'm not going to move to the woods and make bombs, right? But like, as soon as I get here in the morning, I answer 500 emails. We do a syndicated radio show. So we talk to tens of thousands of people every day. And then usually I coach a sport afterwards. So I feel like I'm talking to people all the time. Mm-hmm. So when I get a treat myself moment, if I've got 10 minutes, some days and people go, he's weird, but I will just sit and look at nothing.
1: Yeah.
0: And that's my way of treating.

0: myself.
1: All right. Well, everyone's answer is going to be different. I'll tell you why I did yesterday and what I did to treat myself yesterday.
0: Treat yourself.
1: Treat yourself. But I want to know, what is the reason for the last time you treated yourself?
0: Like it was a bonus for you?
1: A major inconvenience in life happened. Maybe it was a minor inconvenience. I don't know. But you did it. And it made you feel a whole lot better. All right, we're going to talk about it next.
2: Comedy gold.
3: I used to work as a janitor. That was a rough gig. Mopping floors, cleaning bathrooms. I worked at this swanky law office in Midtown. Nobody looked me in the eye. Nobody talked to me. I remember one day I was mopping the floor, and a businessman slipped. And he goes, "The floor is wet. You got to put a sign down." I'm like, "I'm mopping in front of you. I am the sign. You know the little guy on the sign doing this? That's me, but in 3D. Oh, boy. The worst part was that my boss chewed me out after. He's like, "Come on, Mark, you're embarrassing me out there." I'm like, "You're embarrassed? I went to college. Let me have this one." You know, then he'd say stuff to me like, "Hey, would you learn how to mop?" I don't know, Fantasia?

0: and JJ.
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11: A frost advisory continues until 9 a.m. today. Sunshine mixed with clouds at times today, with daytime highs approaching 61. Winds out of the southwest, 5 to 10 miles per hour. Slight chance of rain showers tonight. Lows dip down to about 46. Cloudy skies expected. I'm staff meteorologist Paul Frombly on Z94.7. Right now, it's 35 degrees.
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0: Back to the Playhouse with Kat and JJ.
12: I love that show.
13: Hey, thanks again for making this part of your morning routine. I'm JJ. Kat's here as well. And when the time comes along to treat yourself, we know and we hear all your ads of how you treat yourself.
14: Treat yourself.
13: Treat yourself. But what's the reason you treated yourself last?
14: Yesterday. The reason was a little bit of an inconvenience caused by myself. So it was payday. I'm like, I'm going to treat myself to a polish change on my toes.
13: A what? Oh, okay.
14: A polish change. And so I went in between my errands, got it right in. That was awesome. See, the day was going really well. Got a lot done at work. I've been very productive this week. Buzz in. They changed my polish. And I'm always so eager to get out the door. They say 15 minutes, sit here 15 minutes, let it dry. No, I don't have that time. So I got up, put my flip-flops on, leaving, put one foot into my car, scraped the whole big toe, have to go back in, they repolish. And for me...
13: Did you have to pay for that?
14: No, they're amazing.
13: There's not a dummy fee on that?
14: No, they just look... The fee is to be looked at the way I am.
13: Oh,
14: you know, like, we
13: shame,
14: told
13: shame.
14: You. We told you. And so after that, I felt bad for myself because I then wasted another 10 minutes, 15 minutes getting that done. And I'm like, you know what? I deserve a Trenta cold brew. And I have not paid for expensive coffee in a long time.
13: She just usually walks in and says, I'm Kat from the radio, and
14: that
13: they give it to her.
14: That's not it. I make it at home. I save so much money making it at home, but I'm like, I'm going to do it. I'm going to get a $7 coffee. Then I'm going to complain about gas like every other American person out there. But that was just like, you know, I kind of treated myself yesterday, twice, I guess, to my toes and my coffee.
13: I would ask my wife this question if she was up, number one. But number two, the evidence comes when my Ring doorbell goes off several times a day with an Amazon package. My wife has bought 3 pair of shoes this week to add to the 743 pair she already has. We have a closet literally dedicated to shoes. She has a shoe for every... We have a football tailgate tomorrow morning. Yep. She has shoes just for that.
14: Did she need to get red ones or something?
13: No, she had, no. And you know what her excuse was? I said, hey, Trisha, this has to stop. And when we were first married, she was working on her second degree and she had a job at the Buckle in the mall. And so she got discounts on all sorts of stuff. And she had pumped up her Doc Martin at the time. This is how long ago we got married. She had pumped up her Doc Martin inventory.
14: Yeah.
13: And then they got unpopular. And I think she.
14: But now they're back.
13: And now they're back. So she had to, of course, get new ones.
14: Yeah.
13: Right. And she's like, well, I just wish I wouldn't have given them all away. And I go, oh, that's great. Because we robbed a bank and now we have all this money to spend on your footwear. So our question this morning really is, when you do get a chance to treat yourself, what was the last occasion that got you to the point where you're like, I'm willing to spend some extra money?
14: Maybe you were celebrating extra money, or maybe it was just, I need to treat myself because things are not going my way.
13: If I got this right, Bree gave herself, you got a mani-pedi last night because of why you treated yourself?
15: The day was absolutely ruined, and I didn't know what else to do, and I needed a break. I needed some me time, and...
14: What made the day ruined? Like, it was a big inconvenience? It was something major that happened?
15: It was a really big inconvenience. I put in an order for pickup, and when I got to Panda, my walnut shrimp was not ready.
14: That's actually my favorite dish on their menu. But like something like that threw it off and you were like, I got to treat myself.
15: Exactly. I mean, the entire day just sort of imploded because there was a series of events and it just destroyed everything.
14: Okay. So we're going to start fresh today.
15: Yes.
14: Part of a new day.
13: A lot of people are like, we were evicted. My father passed away. Bree didn't get her walnut shrimp the way she wanted it. Yeah. But the last time you really treated yourself, what was the occasion?

0: people are being real sweethearts this morning. I want to say good morning to 4730. The text that we got said, for 4 months, I've been helping Wadena remodel their Walmart. Today is the grand reopen. You've given me something really fun to listen to on the drive from Sauk Center from 6 till 7 every morning. I'm going to miss this program when I go back to my second shift in my store. Mm. Thank you for the entertainment, Kat and JJ.
1: That's so nice.
0: Hey, download the app. Remember, we have an app, and all you have to do is download it. You can get it for free anytime. And just pump us up. Otherwise, to keep a close eye on what's going on with the show with our YouTube videos or on socials. We're always here for you. 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
1: All right. Before we get to what's coming up at Paparazzi, we're talking about treating yourself. When's the last time? Was it because of an inconvenience? Was it because you were like celebrating something? And Jason said when he got out of jail, he treated himself to a prime rib. For sure. They don't have prime rib in jail. Do they have...
0: You're asking the wrong guy. I thought it was just ramen. I thought that's all there was in jail.
1: Just ramen and Takis.
0: Ramen and...
1: and then this one from Becca. When I treat myself, I buy arts and crafts supplies from Amazon, Temu, or wherever else I can go. No occasion. It could be a Monday. It could be a Tuesday, a Wednesday. Crafting. I love crafting. It makes me happy. You know what? In this day's climate, too many people are down about things. So if you can find something that... makes you happy like that, Becca? Go all in.
0: I like it. What's the occasion? When you decide to treat yourself, Becca doesn't have an occasion. She just wants to feel happier. How about you? At 320-251-1047. I want to look through these as we get ready for our first round of Paparazzi and Johnny D's first mix. What do you got?
1: All right. First round, we're going to talk about Kylie Kelce. You know how she had Kate Middleton as like her, you know, the top spot of who she'd love to interview for her podcast? So she found out that she actually ended up offending Kate Middleton. So I don't know if that's going to be a possibility. You're going to hear why coming up with Radio Paparazzi next.
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13: A frost advisory continues until 9 a.m. today. Sunshine mixed with clouds at times today, with daytime highs approaching 61. Winds out of the southwest, 5 to 10 miles per hour. Slight chance of rain showers tonight. Lows dip down to about 46. Cloudy skies expected. I'm staff meteorologist Paul Trombley on Z94.7. Right now, it's 35 degrees.
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1: All right, next time you meet Kate Middleton, don't pull a Kylie Kelsey.
15: Oh my God, did you hear this?
16: If it's happening in Hollywood, we're talking about it.
1: Kylie finding out real quick like that there is a way to refer to a royal, and evidently when she was talking about how Kate Middleton would be her top person to pick if she could have somebody on her podcast, she referred to her as Princess Kate.
17: I was unaware that calling Princess Catherine Princess Kate was offensive. I didn't know that. Now I know that. Now I will proceed accordingly. I apologize for the mistake. I would like to refer to people in the most respectful way and how they feel respected.
0: Unbelievable.
1: However, I do feel like Kate Middleton's pretty chill. I think it's like the people around her that are like, you better fall in line and refer to her in the right way. All right, Gracie Abrams, she has blown up this year. She is very popular and very good at what she does. She was on The Tonight Show talking about how the last time she performed at Glastonbury, which when you go to the UK, it's like the coup de grace. You want to end up there. And
0: they're always such big auditoriums too, or big arenas.
1: And she panned over and she's like, I know I made it. Look who's watching me.
18: There's like a section that your friends and family watch from, like the wings of the stage. But I looked out and I was like, God, what a beautiful moment. And I was like, I gotta go find my brothers and my dad. And I looked up and it was Paul McCartney up there, which was so nauseating.
0: You got a Beatle watching you. That's cool.
1: I know. Blowing out their candles today. Look at this. Arnold Schwarzenegger's love child, Joseph Bania, turning 29.
0: By the way, your question about prime rib in jail, Jason had texted back and said, no prime rib in jail, unfortunately. I believe it was roadside skunk or raccoon meat.
1: Ewy. Another reason not to go.
0: I don't know if you're hungry.

0: Wake up.
1: Always one of my favorite parts of the week is I turned to my friend DJ Johnny D and I said, it's all up to you and our listeners. I've got nothing to do with this. Can you just mix some old school for us? And he goes, I got you.

if you're just here for the money, I get that. But enjoy the old school in the meantime. And another round of free money high low right after our first old school mix from DJ Johnny D. And if you have a suggestion that we can throw in, as long as it's old, we'll get it in. But you got to text us now at 320-251-1047. Here comes Brit.

for just 15 seconds of your time, you could end up $5,000 richer. Free money high, low, and another opportunity for you to have a very talented tongue coming up here in less than 10 minutes. Start thinking about what your guess is going to be to start. Once the clock starts running, you figure out the money amount and you can keep it all. Like I said, less than 15 minutes, but Johnny D's not done. You guys remember Cascada?

And real quick, don't forget, we do have one more pair of tickets for Doja Cat and Lotto this Sunday night. If you want to win those, set an alarm on your phone and put it for about 8:30 so we can hook you up with those tickets as well. Johnny D in the mix. It's Old School, and here comes Janet.

0: entire thing is a vibe. Thanks to our friend DJ Johnny D for our first old school mix of the morning. Hi, Margie, Davis, Joe, all contributing to this. And again, old school stuff. We're just kind of grabbing those suggestions all morning long. Our next mix coming up at 8 a.m., so stick tight for that. We got free money high low in a second. But we were talking a couple of seconds ago that Kat treated herself yesterday.
1: Treat yourself.
0: By getting a pedicure, ruining it, going back in another one, and then spending a butt ton of money on an overpriced coffee. Sadie, how are we treating ourselves?
2: Well, I'm actually currently treating myself because my birthday's next week. I do 30 days before and 30 days after.
1: Yes,
0: love that.
1: Girl.
0: Nice.
1: You put your crown on. You know, JJ gives me crap March 1st. I do that. But, like, in September, he'll start getting us ready for his October birthday. So it's okay to celebrate yourself.
2: Oh, happy October birthday to you, too.
0: Well, thank you. And what are you doing specifically to treat yourself, though? I know you gave us a time frame, but what are you doing?
2: Well, last week I got... This is going to sound really bougie, but I got extra pay this year. So last week I got a steak. Right now I'm going to go get a coffee. This weekend we're going to go get some art supplies. Next weekend, the actual birthday, I got all kinds of stuff lined up. Sushi, hiking, time with the girlfriend. So,
1: oh, my God.
2: A little of everything.
0: You are living your best life, aren't you?
2: A little bit now.
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0: I see free money high low in your near future. So if you want to cash in, get ready for that. But first, let's find out what we kind of know to start the weekend. We call it the four before you hit the door.
1: All right. 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Could he be the hero that we were hoping for? You're going to hear that coming up with the four before you hit the door next.
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1: Jay Plumbing. The story of Krista Pike dividing rooms as the days go on. It was a big topic of conversation amongst me and my girlfriends last night, but she is currently in critical condition. If you don't know the story, Krista Pike, she murdered a classmate friend of hers when she was 18. They were 19 back in 1995. And in the last 200 years in the state of Tennessee, they have not executed a woman or sent them to death row. She is the first one in 200 years. So they tried. And then they tried again. And after two lethal injections of whatever they gave her, did not work. And so now she is receiving life-saving care.
11: There was no reason to expect it to not work, but it did. But something didn't go well or right last night.
12: I think we're going to have to wait on some of the doctors before we know that for sure.
11: It's tragedy. And it's deeply disturbing to me that that has happened in this state. The people deserve better than that, and we're going to make sure that happens.
0: I would have to assume people are losing their jobs because of this, right?
1: I really would think so. I mean, you had 200 years to perfect the way you wanted to do it. The dark part for me is that, is this a thing where if you're on death row, you can kind of pick the method of how they'll execute you?
0: I don't think so, because I think certain states have banned certain methods. Like,
1: well, she,
0: I don't think they could have the firing squad.
1: She has difficult veins, and she requested that they use another execution method.
0: So she's been around for 30 years just sitting in a cell. You didn't have one or two doctors that went in and been like, hey, if the time comes, we're going to have to stab her in the heart with this. Versus try and find a vein.
1: Yeah. And I mean,
0: all of this seems really fishy, and I don't want to be like a tinfoil hat guy, but you can't lethally inject someone. I mean, how many people accidentally overdose?
1: I know.
0: You couldn't give them that?
1: And I was thinking about it yesterday. I'm like, how many times have you heard the stories of somebody just picking up a dollar bill? The dollar bill had fentanyl, and that person dies within seconds. You know, it's like there was a way to make sure that what she was getting was going in the proper way.
0: Job.
1: I know. A Massachusetts judge has rejected Lindsay Clancy's request to end her triple murder case, finding the prosecutors presented enough evidence for a jury to consider the charges. So this is a woman who murdered her three children because she had PTSD psychosis, and it was not treated the right way. She went to doctors. They said, let's get some vitamin D. Vitamin, would you like some of that? You want to go get some sun, you know? And they really did not take it as seriously as they should have. But her lawyers argued that the state failed to prove that she caused the deaths. She's not denying she did it. She said she did it.
0: It's not my fault.
1: Yeah. Because of mental illness. All right. TikToker Joel, we'll call him. He is every person out there that grocery shops. But why is his video making waves today? It is because he worked for Walmart delivery, made some money, and decided to pump it back into Walmart.
13: I'm going to get some spaghetti. I'm going to grab two jars of pasta sauce. Beans are 92 cents each. I'm going to grab four of these. Quick Oats, $4.18. Two loaves of bread. Jelly, $2.66. 5 pounds of chicken drumsticks for $4.76. 5 pounds of beef. It's on sale for $24.94.
0: So if I read this right, he made $100 delivering Walmart in a day,
1: yep.
0: And then wanted to find out what he could actually get with that $100. It sounded like he did okay.
1: He got like a little over a fourth of a cart full. He got a good amount, but what was making people feel really sad is that he worked 8 hours, only made $100, all the while delivering using his car wear and tear. And then had to put it back into
0: it. He's not being federally mandated to do
1: that
0: job, right?
1: He chose to have five kids. I get it. But it is the way of the world right now. Total came to $99.72. So he had a a cool handful
0: You're
1: of
0: right.
1: change
0: now,
1: to
0: I
1: walk
0: was just
1: away
0: thinking
1: with.
0: He was a single dude. Now, I try and feed a family of six or seven on that is going to be rough.
1: This Texas guy, speaking of money, he found a bag of it, $128,000 on top of an ATM, by the way.
6: To find that kind of money or that amount of money is certainly rare. That's very unusual. Am I reading this correctly? Somebody found 128. Which officer has it?
14: I've never had a case like this before. There was no indication of a crime occurring. It looked like it was just left there by accident.
1: I don't know which officer has it. He's not working there anymore. He is out spending. No.
0: Do you turn that back in? That's the big question this is causing everyone to ask.
1: They did, but you know, someone
0: would
1: had
0: you?
1: To lose their job. It was a Brinks employee that left it right up on top of
0: But would
1: of
0: you turn it back in?
1: That much money at a bank? Yes, because you are being watched the entire time. There's a difference between that and in a park somewhere.
0: You walk out to your car after the show and there's a bag with $128,000 sitting on your trunk.
1: You mean $120,000?
0: How quickly do you shove that under your front seat? You do it, don't you?
1: You're
0: I know
1: on
0: you
1: a
0: do.
1: Show.
0: I know
1: John
0: you do.
1: John Quinones is going to come around the corner and say, ma'am, why did you take that? It belongs to a hardworking family. They were going to do some good things.
0: So that's the only thing that's stopping you from stealing
1: John
0: that
1: Quinones?
0: Money is this
1: Have you
0: guy.
1: Seen how huge he is? Yes. And that is the four before.

0: office appearance in St. Paul. There's Teddy Swims, and here we go.
1: You need cash. We got it for you. It's free money. High low.
0: Becky, what's the secret to getting through as caller number 10? We get so many people that call the show and go, I never get through. I never get through. What's your secret?
2: I just keep pressing redial.
3: There you go.
0: I like that. All right. And we know you're at work today, right? You got a little time for us?
2: Yes.
0: All right, cool. We're going to play for up to $5,000. We're going to find out specifically what's in Kat's envelope right now. She opens the sucker up.
3: There's the number.
0: Okay, we know what you're playing for. The goal is for you to hit this number that's sitting in front of Kat before the clock expires. Free money, high, low. The rules are pretty simple. Kat's going to help you after every guess to get you higher or lower with your next guess. And hopefully we can land on this number. We won't start your clock until you give us your first guess. Any questions before we get started here?
2: Nope.
0: All right, fingers crossed. We're rooting for you, Becky. We'd like to make a winner out of somebody just like you. What a great start to the weekend. We're ready when you are, so fire away. Good luck.
2: All right, 3,500.
3: Higher.
2: 4,000.
3: Higher.
2: 4,200.
3: Lower.
2: 4,100.
3: Lower.
2: 4,050.
3: Lower.
2: 4,030.
3: Higher.
2: 4,031, 2, 3, 4, 5, 6, 7, 8, 9, 10.
3: My God, 40-38.
0: Oh, that 40, that 40-50 hiccup cost you.
3: Yep. You would have been there. You would have had it.
2: Well, I'll try again next hour.
0: I know, but that one attitude. Breaks my heart. She was there.
2: Yeah. I know.
0: She, that little itty-bitty hiccup. Oh.
3: You're probably three numbers away. I think we ended with five.
0: God, I'm sorry.

0: right. All right. Well, I love your optimistic attitude. You're going to try again next hour. And yeah, we're going to play probably about 8:45. So about an hour from right now, we'll give you another crack at this. Hopefully we hear from you again. Okay.
1: All right. Thank you.
0: You're welcome. Bye. Oh, that one broke my heart.
2: Yeah.
0: That should have been, and what was it, $4,038?
2: Mm-hmm.
0: That's a lot of cheddar for the weekend. Take a cue from Becky, dial it in. We'll give you another chance in about 61 minutes.
3: Coming up next, here's what's next with Kat and Jay.
0: Got a little time to whip out the tarot cards, though?
2: I do. Oh. I am ready.
0: Let's go to a Fortune Friday. I think you guys have probably heard this before. We have a lot of fun with it. Kat was shopping for some oral hygiene products at a rummage sale, found what she needed. Even though it was used, she went right to work, and she found these tarot cards as well. So what we're going to do is, if you call right now, we got time for a few people, so you do have to call quickly, though. 320-251-1047. We'll peek at your horoscope. We'll cut the tarot deck. And especially if you got something going on this weekend, maybe you got a first date, maybe you're thinking about house shopping, whatever you got going on, we could kind of take a look at your tarot and see what's going to happen. Maybe read your fortune, but you got to call now. 320-251-1047. We call it a Fortune Friday, and it's on your radio next.
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5: See a lot of girls post their Cash App on Instagram? Yeah, they won't even post naked. They'll just post their Cash App like, hey, in case anybody wants to send money, which I don't think there's anything wrong with that. There's just this one girl that I didn't like. She posted her Cash App, and then under it, it said, don't be one of those lame guys who only sends like $4. I didn't even know her, but that made me so mad, I sent her a message. I was like, hey, I'm gonna need my $4 back. One of my friends made $800 in one day through Instagram. She says one guy sends her $400 anytime she has an hour to kill just to talk to him about his troubles. Most people have to spend 6-8 years in college to become licensed therapists. She skipped it. Her license is like a cute selfie and her cash tag under it. That's her therapy license. That's the equivalent of like going straight to the NBA right out of high school. Like, I definitely do believe men, women, equals. I just don't think we're equal all the time. If I had to bet money on a dunking contest, I'm gonna put my money on men. But if I had to bet money on like a post your Cash App and see who sends you the most money contest, I've already given the women my last $4.
6: 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So are you ready? Are you ready?
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16: A frost advisory continues until 9 a.m. today. Partly cloudy today with a high of 61. Southerly winds 5 to 10 miles per hour. Overcast skies tonight. Slight chance of rain showers. Lows level off around 46. Slight chance for showers tomorrow, 67. I'm staff meteorologist Paul Trombley on Z94.7. Currently 34.

0: for letting us be part of the beginning of your weekend. It is not just Friday. It is a Fortune Friday. Whip out the tarot cards. First your horoscope, then your tarot. Hello, Jessica. How you feeling?
1: Hello. I'm good.
0: Good. We're great, too. Thanks for asking. Any big fun plans for the weekend?
1: Actually, yes. We have a block party for my church tomorrow.
0: Oh, nice. Church block party.
2: Don't get crazy.
0: Now, does your church do booze, or is this no booze?
1: No booze. It's going to be big fun. Everybody should come out. Okay. It's from 12 to 4 at Higher Ground Church of God in Christ.
2: Okay.
0: Gotcha. All right. Let's find out what your horoscope and your tarot cards say about your big church festival.
2: All right. So you're Capricorn, right? You said?
1: Yeah.
2: Okay. It says, don't get so stuck in your ways today that you insist on having the one true answer without considering the other options. You must be aware of a lot before you commit yourself one way or another. People around you are going to get annoyed with your narrow-mindedness. So make sure that you stop, consider the whole picture.
0: Not very Christian, Jessica.
1: I am.
2: She goes, even though I'm right. Okay.
0: She's like, even though I'm selling my church on your radio station, I got you. What's looking like in our tarot?
2: All right. Your card is Seven of Cups, which stands for careful decisions, prosperity, and focus. Ooh. So if you go in that order, you should be okay.
0: Now, one of the best things about church gatherings like this is obviously the food and the fellowship. What are you bringing? Are you the type of girl that'll stop at the grocery store and grab a big thing of potato salad and say you made it yourself?
2: Because you put it in a really nice bowl. Yeah.
1: I won't say I made it, but I will bring a big thing of potato salad from the store.
0: I got you. All right. God bless. Have a great morning. It's Kara, everybody, with a K. Hi, Kara. How you doing?
3: I'm good. How are you?
0: Great.
3: Good.
0: How about you? Any big plans for the weekend that we should know about?
3: My daughter's 23rd birthday party, but that's about it.
0: All right.
2: Wow. Where has the time gone?
0: She seems so little, just so young.
2: Like yesterday, she was 22. It's crazy.
0: Let's go. We know that Kara is a Gemini, Cat.
2: Let's do this. You may feel as though your hands are tied today and you're faced with absolutely no option. Do not despair over a situation that seems unsurmountable. It says, think of yourself as a terrific magician who can burst out of the strongest chains. You have tricks up your sleeve and you can help yourself escape just about any situation. So if something comes along and you're like, God, how am I going to do this? Just know. It's in the cards, okay? You're going to handle it. All right. And then the card that popped out was the card of justice, which stands for fairness, reward, and punishment.
0: Are you were you the disciplinary parent for your 23-year-old, or were you the say yes parent?
3: I'm the try to be disciplinary.
0: But you're the say yes anyways. I got you. Now, one of Kat's biggest fears is that her 14-year-old will no longer need her. And she will just fade into a fog of existence. Does your 23-year-old still need you?
3: Yes.
0: Okay.
2: They'll always need us.
3: Kids always need their mom eventually.
2: Yes,
0: or the checkbook. I got you. Well, to wish her happy birthday from us. I hope you have a great weekend.
3: Thank you.
0: Take care. I think we got time for one more real quick. Hi, Victoria. How you feeling?
4: Feeling good today.
0: Good. We're great, too. Thanks for asking. So, Victoria Cat is a Libra. What's going on with her?
2: All right, the Libras, there may be a great tension between you and someone older today. Mm-hmm. So it says perhaps there's someone who is kind of adopting that parents know best personality and it's starting to annoy you, but it says take a breath. Realize that the person is not being critical. They're just trying to give you some advice and you should open your eyes to it because evidently it is advice that will be very useful for you. Do you have someone like that in your life? Like a know-it-all? I'm pointing to JJ.
4: Yeah, I do.
0: Well, listen, you got to cut them some slack because it sometimes is a curse to know almost something about everything.
2: And it's a burden. Example A.
0: It's a burden I didn't ask for. I didn't to know just a lot.
2: Yeah, it really is. It's a tough world you live in.
0: The good Lord throws curveballs.
2: Well, tell us about this person. Like, what do they do? Why are they so bossy?
4: They just try to control my life a little bit, but they moved away, so it's fine.
2: Okay.
0: Let's just stay away. What are we looking at for a card for the tarot deck?
2: The Star, which is a good one. Admiration, limelight, and success. That's always a really nice one.
0: What would you be in the limelight for this weekend?
4: I don't know. All I'm doing is working, so
0: But maybe you're going to be the bestest at your work.
2: Yeah, shine at work.
4: That's good. I like the positivity for that.
0: That's all I got for today. So it's time to go. I hope you have a great weekend.
4: You too. Bye.
0: Take care.
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18: A frost advisory continues until 9 a.m. today. Partly cloudy today with a high of 61. Southerly winds 5 to 10 miles per hour. Overcast skies tonight. Slight chance of rain showers. Lows level off around 46. Slight chance for showers tomorrow, 67. I'm Staff Meteorologist Paul Trombley on C94.7, currently 34.

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0: 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Drop it.

0: goes into the weekend rollout, and my friend Johnny D is mixing in all your old school requests at 320-251-1047. And keep that number handy, because another round of free money high-low is coming up, and it kind of makes you feel how?
1: I'm excited and hopeful.
0: And what if you win? What are you spending that money on?
1: I have no clue.
0: Well, we're going to give you about 30 minutes to get a clue. We're planning on playing about 8:45, okay?
1: All right.

0: I was like, Johnny D, you just have one job. Give us old school mixes. And he does it like nobody else. I'm JJ Katz here as well, and so is Tiffany. How many jobs?
1: Today I've got three of them. I actually just left my second one. And while I was there, there was a group of people who were like, hey, what are you doing at 5? I'm like, whatever.
0: Can't get you to 5, but I can get the B.I.G. on for you.
1: I'm ready.

0: Johnny D in control. He's mixing in all this old school for you. 320-251-1047. Questions, comments, concerns. What do you got for us?
1: Are you going to do a secret word this hour?
0: Yeah, this hour's secret word is butthole.
1: Yep, just making sure.
0: Yeah, so every time Nelly says number one in this song, just scream butthole.
1: Okay.

0: DJ Johnny D. We call it the weekend rollout. I'm telling you, you find somebody who's going to mix Chuck Berry into something like that, and then you got Snoop, you got Dre. And
1: he is brilliant.
0: I mean, I look back at that playlist. We had some really unique requests this time around. Steve Miller Band, Hall & Oates, Kendrick Lamar, Ray J, Joe Cocker. Come on. You guys are getting crazy. Good morning to Steph, Brittany, April. Appreciate you giving lots of love to our DJ, Johnny D. And we do this every Friday morning, once at 7, once at 8. So if there's ever anything old school you want, definitely get it to us. By the way, a lot of people ask for these like complete mixes. They want to download them, use them for workouts, maybe long car rides, whatever the deal is. If you just text the word rollout, one big word, R-O-L-L-O-U-T. If you text that to 320-251-1047, I'll link you up with Johnny D's library, and then you can download all these at your leisure. What are you thinking? Free money, high, low in about 15 minutes. We want to do that?
1: Feeling cute. Let's do it.
0: Plus, Doja Cat and Latto are going to be at the Target Center this Sunday night. Would you like to go? We've got one final pair of tickets, and they're coming your way next. Good morning. I was in bed.

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15: One final pair of tickets for the Sunday night performance of Doja Cat and Latto at the Target Center. 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We've never done a giveaway this way before.
21: We have done a lot of giveaways. That's bold.
15: What we're going to do, and this is a call-only giveaway, to the dollar amount, I need you to open your purse right now.
21: Okay.
22: You need my wallet?
15: Yep.
22: I thought you wanted my purse.
15: Well, isn't your wallet in your purse?
21: Yeah, but a purse.
15: You got a bet. She's got a bet. Like, have you ever seen people when they get deployed and they put everything they have on their back? It's kind of what Kat pulls into the studio every morning.
21: It's practical. All right. So you want down to
15: all
21: the
15: your
21: dollar.
15: Bills. No, don't tell us, but I need you to count right now.
21: Okay. Am I lining it up with my arm?
15: Like kids count do? Right now.
21: All right, fine. Down to the dollar. All right. Okay, got it.
15: By the way, you have to understand what a high roller Cat is. What I need you to do is start calling. We're going to do a cat high-low contest for this. Not free money high-low, and it's not up to $5,000. I will tell you, it's under, is it under 300?
21: It's under 300.
15: It's under 300, but more than 20. Okay? Those are your parameters. We're going to start taking calls now. The first person that can tell me to the dollar how much Kat has on her is going to go to see Doja Cat and Lotto this weekend. You can place your guess by calling us, not texting, not going to work through texting. You have to call 320-251-1047. The first person that can call and tell us to the dollar amount, how much, can I see that real quick?
21: That's
15: what I,
21: that's exactly.
15: Oh, I thought it was more than that. No. Let's just, I'll even tell you, it's more than 100, but less than 300. All right, so start calling 320-251-1047. The first person that can tell us, and it is a whole dollar amount, is going to the show. Good luck.

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2: Tell me how much money our good, rich friend Kat here carries around with her on a day like today.
3: This is, we got robbed.
2: Oh.
3: Dangerous.
2: We made Kat open up her wallet in her purse after she dug and dug and dug and dug and dug and dug and dug. And then she found it, and we made her unload all the money. We know it's more than 100, less than 300. First person to tell us exactly how much is in there is going to see Doja Cat and Lotto Sunday night. Got a guess for us?
4: $138.
2: No, you got to understand what a big high roller she is. Hey, good morning. Got a guess for us?
4: $250.
2: Not bad. We're getting closer. Not right, though. Hey, good morning. Got a guess for us?
5: I do. I'm going to say $137.
2: Keep going up. She's way more loaded than that. Hey, good morning. You got a guess for us?
4: Yeah, $142.
2: Keep going up. Keep going up. Hey, good morning. Got a guess for us?
4: $177.
2: Keep going up. She's not, like, she's richer than

0: On down, down, down, down. Hey, good morning. Got a guess for us?
1: Yes, 275.
0: Down, go down. Good morning. Give me a guess.
1: How about 264?
0: Keep going down. We're getting there. One more guess right now. How much is in Kat's purse?
2: 252.
0: No, we're not there yet.
3: Give a hint?
0: I will give you a hint. It is somewhere. So I would say it's somewhere between 200 and 240. Okay. Place your guess now. 320-251-1047. We get you to see Lotto and Doja Cat this weekend. I'm a

0: Cat had pulled an overnight shift at the Silver Dollar in Minot, North Dakota last night for, you know, she just went back. She's like, I miss this place. I miss the girls. And after a whole bunch of change was thrown on the stage, then she got done. She counted up all these bills. How much money does she have this morning in her purse? Remember, she's a high roller. We gave you some parameters. And the first person that can tell us is going to go see Lotto and Doja Cat this Sunday night at the Target Center. Give me a guess.
1: 258?
0: No, you didn't listen to the last clue very well. Good morning. Give me a guess.
2: 237.
0: No, good morning. Got a guess?
3: 235.
0: No, good morning. Give me a guess.
3: 225.
0: Ooh, we're getting close. That's not right, though. Hey, good morning. Got a guess?
4: 237.
0: Great guess.

0: not right, though. Hey, good morning. You got a guess for us?
1: 225.
0: No, that was already guessed. All right, so here's the deal. I'm going to take one final guess. If that's not right, I come back and give everyone a keyword so they can text in to win. You get our final guess at this. How much is in her purse?
1: 237.
0: No! You know what? I don't even want to do the keyword. I just want to do this. I want to give these away. You will have up until 9 a.m. to text the phrase, cat is loaded. That's all you have to
2: do. We need the number. You need to satisfy people with the number.
0: By the way, what was it?
2: It was $220. It'll be gone by this weekend.
0: I can honestly say, I don't think I've had over $200 cash on me in probably a decade.
2: Really?
0: Yeah.
2: Mine is for budget, like grocery money. That's why I had it in
0: You'll
2: this one.
0: You'll spend cash at the grocery store.
2: Yeah. Because I want to like hold myself accountable, you know. And then the other money is for church. And then we go out once a month for a really nice breakfast after church. Like, I'm kind of a...
0: So you'll get groceries,
2: you'll
0: throw on the offering plate, and you'll get breakfast all out of that $220?
2: Yeah.
0: Nice to have just one kid, I guess. But here's the deal. We're going to give away...
2: your choice.
0: No, not always. She's vicious. What I want you to do, you just text cat is loaded. I'm going to give you up till 9 o'clock to text that in. Okay, cat is loaded. Text that to 320-251-1047. If you're driving, you got a couple of minutes to pull over and do this. As long as we get your text before 9 a.m., you've got a chance at winning these tickets. We'll text our winners back just after 9.
3: Coming up next with Kat and JJ.
0: And since we're just talking about money this morning and Kat is so loaded, she wants to give you that $220. Plus, she's going to give you all the money that's in her purse, plus whatever's in the envelope with free money high-low coming up next.
4: Comedy gold.
5: I used to work as a janitor. That was a rough gig. Mopping floors, cleaning bathrooms. I worked at this swanky law office in Midtown. Nobody looked me in the eye. Nobody talked to me. I remember one day I was mopping the floor, and a businessman slipped. And he goes, "The floor is wet. You got to put a sign down." I'm like, "I'm mopping in front of you." I am the sign. You know the little guy on the sign doing this? That's me, but in 3D. Oh, boy. The worst part was that my boss chewed me out after. He's like, "Come on, Mark, you're embarrassing me out there." I'm like, "You're embarrassed? I went to college. Let me have this one." You know, then he'd say stuff to me like, "Hey, would you learn how to mop?" I don't know, Fantasia?
3: Up in the playhouse.
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14: A frost advisory continues until 9 a.m. today. Partly cloudy today with a high of 61. Southerly winds 5 to 10 miles per hour. Overcast skies tonight. Slight chance of rain showers. Lows level off around 46. Slight chance for showers tomorrow, 67. I'm staff meteorologist Paul Trombley on Z94.7. Currently, it's 35 degrees.
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0: All right, let's go hunting for caller number 10 right now at 320-251-1047. 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If you are caller 10, you got our last chance this week with us to play Free Money High Low, and we hope it pays off. 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
1: It's got to happen now.
2: I just want to start the weekend like that.
1: I would love to put thousands of dollars in Jalea's purse this morning. Jalea, what do you got going on?
3: Well, I actually was heading to a homecoming parade for my son, who's on the football team.
1: Oh, right on.
3: I'm going to be late for it, but I feel like this is going to be worth it if it works out.
1: If you roll up with a pocket full of money, I don't think he's going to be caring too much. So let's not eat up a bunch of your time. Have you heard Free Money High Low? Do you know how to play?
3: Yes.
1: Okay, perfect. So Kat's going to rip open your envelope. We're going to find out what you're playing for. And then your goal is to utter this dollar amount before the clock expires. With Kat's help, she'll tell you higher or lower with your next guess. And if you get there, then you got yourself all this money to keep.
2: We now
1: know what you're playing for. I can tell you this much. If you show up to the homecoming parade with this kind of cash, your son is going to absolutely freak out. So, deep breath, clear mind. We will not start your clock until you give us your first guess. And again, you've got Kat's help along the way. So listen to the instructions and good luck with Free Money High Low.
2: All right.
3: Okay, give me just a couple seconds. I need to take a deep breath.
2: Yeah.
3: Okay. 4,000.
2: Lower.
3: 3,500.
2: Higher.
3: 3,600.
2: Lower.
3: 3,510.
2: Higher.
3: 3,520.
2: Higher.
3: 3,540.
2: Higher.
3: 3,550.
2: Higher.
3: 3,551.
1: 3550 was the number at the buzzer we were looking for.
2: 3556.
1: No, Jalea.
2: Another close one.
1: When you were, tell me why you didn't go to 3550. You knew you had it in $100 range. Why didn't you cut that in half?
3: I don't know.
1: Panicked.
3: And I'm going to start at 3,500, and I think the clue might have made, it's not your fault. I completely overshot it. God darn it.
2: I love that you're not swearing or anything.
1: Yeah, I didn't have to use the dump button at all with your phone call, and I'm appreciative of that. I mean, you're obviously a good mom. Go to the homecoming thing.
3: I appreciate you guys, thank you. Have a good weekend.
1: Oh, my God, that was there. That was there.
2: That stinks.
1: If she'd have cut that in half, she for sure would have. If she would have went to 3550, you'd have said higher. She would have went to probably 75. Oh, she'd have had it. It's a good way to play, though.
2: I love that you like rehash everything again for her. Just like really dig it in.
1: I got a slow brain.
2: Pour that
1: and
2: salt
1: so
2: in.
1: I have to keep talking about it.
0: Coming up next, here's what's next with Kat and JJ.
1: All right, let's get our last round of paparazzi for the week on the books. What are you digging on?
2: Okay, last round is going to include somebody's back. If you are a member of Bachelor Nation and all of a sudden someone went missing and then he comes back, how do you feel about the show that he will be hosting now? That's coming up with Radio Paparazzi next.
0: This is The Playhouse with Kat and JJ. 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
15: A frost advisory continues until 9 a.m. today. Partly cloudy today with a high of 61. Southerly winds 5 to 10 miles per hour. Overcast skies tonight. Slight chance of rain showers. Lows level off around 46. Slight chance for showers tomorrow, 67. I'm Staff Meteorologist Paul Trombley on C94.7. Currently, it's 35 degrees.
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18: Bills are paid. Back to the fun with Kat and JJ.
2: Just when we thought we were safe.
19: Oh my God. You're the...
20: If it's happening in Hollywood, we're talking about it.
2: This is kind of a big deal for Bachelor Nation because Chris Harrison hosted The Bachelor for so long, and then they ended up nixing him, getting rid of him because he was supporting a racist comment from one of the contestants. They're like, you know, you got to get out of here. But he has now decided to host The Vow. People are freaking out.
21: Expecting someone else? Roses fade. 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The Vow, a new series about finding true love, coming this November, only on Fox Nation.
1: How about you come up with a new idea?
2: Yeah, and I'm not sure what the premise is. I just know that he is all about helping people find love, so we'll see if he can do that. Speaking of finding love, Travis and Taylor have done that. Nobody should be wishing for the demise of their relationship, but this woman is like, listen, if it does happen, I know the perfect title for the divorce album.
22: I personally cannot wait until Taylor Swift gets divorced and drops her next album called Travesty. Okay, will I be listening to it? Absolutely not. Do I enjoy the concept? Yes.
1: That is kind of witty, but it's a little early to start thinking about or talking about this, isn't it?
2: I know. I really hope that they make it and stick it to her. Blowing out their candles today. Tiffany, I think we're alone now, turning 55.
1: Dang.
23: Coming up next.
18: It's Kat and JJ, and here's what's next.
1: I don't know if you guys heard about Kat's day of absolute ruin yesterday, but she screwed something up, so she thought she had to treat herself. And if you're trying to figure out exactly how this plays out, so am I. But we talked about it earlier this morning. And just ask people, the last time you treated yourself, why? What was the occasion? And you're not going to believe the first caller we got. It's coming up in a few. Hang on.

0: What would have to go wrong today for you to go, I don't care about my finances, I'm treating myself to something? It could be a mani or a pedi, or you're going to buy some new clothes. But what would like have to happen for you to say, I'm treating myself today? Maybe it's on the good side of things. The very first call we took on this earlier this morning made me really roll my eyes. I want to see if it works for you as well. It's coming up next.
1: Comedy gold.
2: See a lot of girls post their Cash App on Instagram. Oh. Yeah, they won't even post naked. They'll just post their Cash App. Like, hey, in case anybody wants to send money. Which I don't think there's anything wrong with that. There's just this one girl that I didn't like. She posted her Cash App, and then under it, it said, don't be one of those lame guys who only sends like $4. I didn't even know her, but that made me so mad, I sent her a message. I was like, hey, I'm gonna need my $4 back. One of my friends made $800 in one day through Instagram. She says one guy sends her $400 anytime she has an hour to kill just to talk to him about his troubles. Most people have to spend 6-8 years in college to become licensed therapists. She skipped it. Her license is like a cute selfie and her cash tag under it. That's her therapy license. That's the equivalent of like going straight to the NBA right out of high school. Like, I definitely do believe men, women, equals. I just don't think we're equal all the time. If I had to bet money on a dunking contest, I'm gonna put my money on men. But if I had to bet money on like a post your Cash App and see who sends you the most money contest, I've already given the women my last $4.
3: Gotta get up. It's the Playhouse with Kat and JJ. Kat and JJ.

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1: When the time comes along to treat yourself, we know and we hear all your ads of how you treat yourself.
2: Treat yourself.
1: Treat yourself. But what's the reason you treated yourself last?
2: Yesterday, the reason was a little bit of an inconvenience caused by myself. So it was payday. I'm like, I'm going to treat myself to a polish change on my toes.
1: A what? Oh, okay.
2: A polish change. And so I went in between my errands, got it right in. That was awesome. See, the day was going really well. Got a lot done at work. I've been very productive this week. Buzz in. They changed my polish. And I'm always so eager to get out the door. They say 15 minutes. Sit here 15 minutes. Let it dry. No, I don't have that time. So I got up, put my flip-flops on, leaving, put one foot into my car, scrape the whole big toe, have to go back in, they repolish. And for me...
3: Did you have to pay for that?
2: No, they're amazing.
3: There's not a dummy fee on that?
2: No, they just look... The fee is to be looked at the way I am.
1: Oh,
2: you know, like,
1: we told you.
2: And so after that, I felt bad for myself because I then wasted another 10 minutes, 15 minutes getting that done. And I'm like, you know what? I deserve a Trenta cold brew. And I have not paid for expensive coffee in a long time.
1: She just usually walks in and says, I'm Kat from the radio, and
2: that
1: they give it to
2: her. That's not it. I make it at home. I save so much money making it at home, but I'm like, I'm going to do it. I'm going to get a $7 coffee, and then I'm going to complain about gas like every other American person out there. But that was just like, you know, I kind of treated myself yesterday, twice, I guess, to my toes and my coffee.
1: I would ask my wife this question if she was up, number one. But number two, the evidence comes when my Ring doorbell goes off several times a day with an Amazon package. My wife has bought 3 pair of shoes this week to add to the 743 pair she already has. We have a closet literally dedicated to shoes. She has a shoe for every... We have a football tailgate tomorrow morning.
2: Yep.
1: She has shoes just for that.
2: Did she need to get red ones or something?
1: No, she... No, and you know what her excuse was? I said, hey, Trisha, this has to stop. And when we were first married, she was working on her second degree and she had a job at the Buckle in the mall. And so she got discounts on all sorts of stuff. And she had pumped up her Doc Marten at the time. This is how long ago we got married. She had pumped up her Doc Marten inventory.
2: Yeah.
1: And then they got unpopular. And I think she...
2: But now they're back.
1: And now they're back. So she had to, of course, get new ones.
2: Yeah.
1: Right. And she's like, well, I just wish I wouldn't have given them all away. And I go, oh, that's great. Because... we robbed a bank and now we have all this money to spend on your footwear. So our question this morning really is, when you do get a chance to treat yourself, what was the last occasion that got you to the point where you're like, I'm willing to spend some extra money?
2: Maybe you were celebrating extra money, or maybe it was just, I need to treat myself because things are not going my way.
1: If I got this right, Bree gave herself, you got a mani-pedi last night because of why you treated yourself?
4: The day was absolutely ruined, and I didn't know what else to do, and I needed a break. I needed some me time, and...
2: What made the day ruined? Like, it was a big inconvenience? It was something major that happened?
4: It was a really big inconvenience. I put in an order for pickup, and when I got to Panda, my... walnut shrimp was not ready.
2: That's actually my favorite dish on their menu. But like something like that threw it off and you were like, I gotta treat myself.
4: Exactly. I mean, the entire day just sort of imploded because there was a series of events and it just destroyed everything.
2: Okay. So we're gonna start fresh today.
4: Yes.
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0: It's Kat and JJ in the Playhouse and on demand.
1: So it was about 10 years ago, Kat had texted me, hey, do you know where I can find a bottle of used lotion? And I said, yeah, for sure. There's a rummage sale right down the street from you. She went there, she got the lotion, but then she also picked up on some tarot cards. And we thought, hey, these would be fun to use on the radio. Fortune Friday, it was on point. If you missed it this morning, hang out. You're going to want to hear this.

0: A while back, I got a text from Kat. She said, hey, I need a used pillow for my nighttime sleeping. And I said, hey, there's going to be a garage sale just a couple of blocks away from me. You should check it out. They always have pillows. She grabbed a couple, and then she also grabbed these tarot cards. She still has the pillows. She still has the tarot cards. And we thought, let's at least use one of them on the radio. So we pulled out the tarot cards this morning for a Fortune Friday. And you wouldn't believe how accurate this was. It's coming up next. Hang on.
1: Up in the Playhouse with Kat and JJ.
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6: Sunshine mixed with clouds at times today, with daytime highs approaching 61. Winds out of the south, 5 to 10 miles per hour. Cloudy skies expected tonight. Slight chance of rain showers. Lows level off around 46. Sunshine mixed with clouds at times tomorrow. Slight chance of rain showers. High temperatures reach up to 67. I'm meteorologist Paul Frombly on Z94.7. Right now, 44.
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5: Sunshine mixed with clouds at times today, with daytime highs approaching 61. Winds out of the south, 5 to 10 miles per hour. Cloudy skies expected tonight. Slight chance of rain showers. Lows level off around 46. Sunshine mixed with clouds at times tomorrow. Slight chance of rain showers. High temperatures reach up to 67. I'm meteorologist Paul Frombly on Z94.7. Currently 54.
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4: Sunshine mixed with clouds at times this afternoon with highs around 63. Southerly winds 8 to 15 miles per hour. Slight chance for showers tonight, lows around 46. Sunshine mixed with clouds at times tomorrow. Slight chance of rain showers. High temperatures reach up to 67. I'm staff meteorologist Paul Trombley on Z94.7. Right now, 57.
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9: Cloudy skies with a few peaks of sun this afternoon, with daytime highs approaching 64. South winds 8 to 15 miles per hour. Slight chance of rain showers tonight. Lows dip down to about 46. Cloudy skies expected. Slight chance of rain showers tomorrow. Daytime highs approaching 67. Sunshine mixed with clouds at times. I'm meteorologist Paul Frombly on Z94.7. Right now, it's 61 degrees.
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5: Partly cloudy skies this afternoon with a high of 64. Southerly winds 8 to 15 miles per hour. Slight chance for scattered showers tonight. Lows level off around 47. Cloudy skies. Slight chance for isolated rain showers tomorrow. High temperatures reach up to 68. Cloudy skies with a few peaks of sun. I'm staff meteorologist Paul Trombley on Z94.7. Right now, it's 62 degrees.
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8: Cloudy skies with a few peaks of sun this afternoon, with daytime highs approaching 64. South winds 8 to 15 miles per hour. Slight chance for scattered showers tonight. Lows level off around 47. Cloudy skies expected. Slight chance for isolated rain showers tomorrow. Daytime highs approaching 68. Mainly cloudy skies. I'm staff meteorologist Paul Trombley on Z94.7. Currently, it's 64 degrees.
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5: Slight chance for scattered rain showers tonight. Otherwise, cloudy skies expected. Lows dip down to about 47. Winds out of the south, 8 to 15 miles per hour. Cloudy skies with a few peaks of sun tomorrow. Slight chance for isolated rain showers. Daytime highs approaching 68. Lows level off around 42. Tomorrow night, partly cloudy skies. I'm meteorologist Paul Frombly on Z94.7. Currently 65.
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4: Slight chance for scattered rain showers tonight. Otherwise, cloudy skies expected. Lows dip down to about 47. Winds out of the south, 8 to 15 miles per hour. Cloudy skies with a few peaks of sun tomorrow. Slight chance for isolated rain showers. Daytime highs approaching 68. Lows level off around 42. Tomorrow night, partly cloudy skies. I'm meteorologist Paul Frombly on Z94.7. Right now, 64.
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1: You know, the older you get, the more you have in common with computers. 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

0: 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Hello, Liveline. What do you want to hear?
1: Hi. I'm wondering if you would play Somber's Homewrecker would be great.
0: Oh, yeah. I love that song. It's been out for like, 7 months now?
1: I love it. I think the video is great, too.
0: Uh-huh.
1: Just enamored with this kid. He's just amazing.
0: He is. He's only like 20 years old.
1: I know.
0: What's your name?
1: My name is Kim. I'm calling from St. Cloud, Minnesota.
0: And what are you doing tonight?
1: I'm just hanging out. I'm doing a couple things and just thought I'd call up because you said call me.
0: Yeah. And here we are. We really do answer, see?
1: You do. You do.
0: And I'm glad that you pulled through for us. We appreciate it. Thanks for calling Liveline.
1: All right.

0: 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Live line, who sings it?
1: Hi, is it Blue
0: Shot
1: Traveler? I can't say her name.
0: Blue something. Come on, we need the whole thing. There's a million people who are waiting to get through.
1: Blue Can't Help.
2: That's right.
0: There you go. I think you said it.
1: Yes.
0: Blue Cantrell. Who's this?
1: This is Jasmine Morris.
0: Jasmine Morris. Where are you calling from?
1: Burley, Idaho.
0: Oh, Burley. Yeah. I went to Five Guys a couple days ago, and their potatoes came from Burley. In fact, they had a sign on the wall.
1: Yeah, Five Guys is pretty good.
0: And they were delicious. Mm, the best, the way they load it all up with grease and salt.
1: Yeah, we only have one in here in Quincy Falls, so I have to drive 45 minutes just to go to Five Guys.
0: I'd much rather prefer Six Guys, if you know what I mean. But, hey, we're going to send you a gorgeous Live Line trophy, which you'll have the next 2 weeks. Congratulations.
1: Thank you.

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0: Mr. Brightside?
1: By the Killers, of course. We'll be playing that every single night until we die.
0: Yeah.
1: What's your name?
0: My name is Charlotte.
1: Charlotte, where are you calling from?
0: Right.

0: 7.
1: Hello, Lifeline. What do you want to hear?
2: I would love to hear Promiscuous by Nelly Furtado.
0: And I would love to play that. You must have some special reason for it.
2: I'm feeling promiscuous.
0: Oh, really?
2: Yes, sir.
0: Is this just like a weekend thing, or?
2: Look, that's between me and you, and I'll tell you no.
0: Oh, you dirty dog. What's your name? Where are you calling from?
2: Luke, Winnipeg, Manitoba.
0: All right, you want to shout anybody out, say something crazy? This is your moment on all of North American radio.
2: I'd love to shout out my girlfriend, Caitlin. I love you.
0: Oh, how can you be promiscuous when you have a girlfriend?
2: Keep that on the DL.
0: That's not DL anymore. Here's your song. Thanks for calling Lifeline.

0: 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Hello, Lifeline. What do you want to hear?
1: Go ahead, Vanessa. Put something on.
2: Can you put Dark Horse by, Katy Perry, please?
0: Yeah, that one girl. Remember her?
2: Yep.
0: Whatever happened. Oh, Katy, my favorite astronaut. What's your name?
2: My name is Vanessa.
0: And where are you calling from?
2: Oregon.
0: What's going on tonight?
2: We just came back from getting pizza.
0: Oh, what kind of pizza? What did you put on it?
2: We did pepperoni pizza.
1: Extra cheese. Extra cheese.
0: Yep, can't go wrong with that. Tested, trusted classic. And where do you get it from?
2: In town, a place called Catalyst.
0: Oh, Catalyst, yeah, 4.7 stars. I've heard somebody else talking about it. It's the highest rated.
1: Super good.
0: All right, well, now you got me hungry now. Hi!
2: Hi.
0: Thanks for calling Lifeline. Here's your song.

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1: Light Lion and the Parties Hungs weekend. My name's Mason. Thank you so much for being here. October is officially underway, and then fall, we're heading up towards Halloween, of course. You know we're going to play Thriller because that's been big since the Michael Jackson biopic came out in April. Billie Jean, Rock With You, Don't Stop Till You Get Enough. They've all been in our top 20 requests since then, and we are really, really happy about that because they're just great songs. Everybody loves them. I mean, the old grandmas call up for them. Little six-year-old girls call up for it. So it's really nice that we finally have an artist that everybody can agree on. 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And you're the star of it all. Shout-outs, dedications, whatever you want to hear. Of course, the big news this past week was the MTV Video Music Awards, where Madonna was able to forge her way through the whole thing with her awful dancing, and they gave her the award for like best album and best dance, even though she had to hold on to the disability pole so she wouldn't fall down. And botched butt plastic surgery. What was up with that? Taylor Swift put out her new Fate of Ophelia, The Life of a Showgirl album, which has four new songs on it, including Patient Zero, which is our number 9 request. We'll play in just a little bit. And anything you want right now, phones are open. 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
0: Hey, Lifeline, what do you want to hear?
1: Can I hear Dark Horse by Katy Perry?
0: What? It was the last song we played, literally.
1: It literally was? Oh my gosh, there's a guy in here. Okay, let me pick another one.
0: Yeah. What are the odds of that? You really didn't hear it?
1: No, I just got done eating with my girlfriend, so I didn't hear it.
0: Wow. All right, well, what else do you guys like?
1: Do Last Friday Night by Katy Perry.
0: There we go. We don't usually play the same artist within four songs. It's a little radio rule they teach you, but we don't care. It's a party songs weekend, and they're both great party songs.
1: I agree.
0: In fact, we should just play every Katy Perry song that we have back to back to back.
1: I totally agree.
0: Yeah. All right. What's your name?
1: Jackson Travis.
0: Where are you calling from, Jackson?
1: Marmaduke, Arkansas.
0: Cool. Here it is. Thanks for calling Live.

0: headline. What do you want to hear?
1: Katy Perry, California Girls.
0: You must have heard us play the other two by her. Who's this?
1: My name is Isaac Belshaw.
0: And where are you calling from?
1: Ontario, Kingston.
0: What are you doing tonight?
1: We're gonna go pick up my sister from work.
0: Yeah, what does she do?
1: She works at the chalet.
0: Oh, okay, cool. She doesn't come home complaining about it every night?
1: Well, she complains sometimes, but that's when she has bad days.
0: She probably complains about everything, doesn't she?
1: Yeah.
0: Yeah. We won't tell her you said that. Thanks for calling Liveline, all right? Have a great night.
1: You too.
2: Greetings, loved ones. Let's take a journey.